0: Loving life again. It's Ella Langley at song number 4 on our top 7 countdown.
1: Just who will be number 1? We're going to find out coming up. And by the way, it's a new number 1 that has never been number 1 before. It's the number 1 of all the number 1s.
0: Okay. Big stuff tonight.
1: Is that a little hint? I don't know. We'll find out coming up. But first, it's song number 3. It's Morgan Wallen and Been By Now.

0: That was Be By You. It's Luke Combs sitting at song number two. And you said this next artist has not been number one on the top seven yet.
1: I mean, not with this song. It's Taylor Swift. I knew it. I knew you.

0: could not disagree with him more. Normally, I'm like, all right, fine, John Rich, whatever you want to say. But this time, I'm like, no, I disagree very, very passionately.
1: We'll find out what he said in just a few minutes.

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1: Rob and Holly on The Wolf is brought to you by DM Injury Law. 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

0: On the way, we're going behind the song with Billy Currington. We're going to find out which one of his hits he said the idea must have been buried in his heart.
1: Buried in his heart. 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So what song is it? 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
1: And we have Billy Currington joining us to go behind the scenes with one of our favorites from him. It's called It Don't Hurt Like It Used To.
2: So what is the story behind the song?
3: It must be buried deep in my heart where the lyrics started coming out from, because it wasn't anything that was on the top of my head that afternoon. It wasn't anything that pre-thought about what can we write this day or anything like that. It was just Carrie started playing that guitar. Oh, just coming out, coming out, coming out.

0: We're getting a little bit closer to having a special guest artist in for our whole show this Friday. His name is Joe Nichols.
1: And he's got a brand new song, and we got to talk to him about that. Plus, we're going to talk to him about his old songs, like Tequila Makes Your Clothes Fall Off, for example.
0: Yeah, I mean, you can't talk to Joe Nichols and not talk about that song specifically.
1: I think people throw stuff at him when he sings that song. I want to know if his wife gets mad. So we're going to ask him coming up this Friday when he takes over.

0: AI, no Google, none of that stuff. You just use your brain. And we're going to try to find out why squirrels, when you're driving down the road and they're like, you're about to run them over, and they go this way, they go that way, they go this way, and you're like, no, just pick away and go.
1: Yeah, you do a little dance with the squirrel before you run it over. Why is that? There is a good reason. I want you to really think about it right now, and we're going to tell you the answer.

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0: We are going to hear from Taylor Swift coming up in just a few minutes, and about the time that she found out she was going to get to do one of the songs on the soundtrack of Toy Story 5.
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0: Still to come, we're going to find out how a fake NFL football player scammed women out of millions of dollars.
1: You guys, there's videos of this guy. You want to know how you know he's fake? Because he's showing you video of him playing with his 49ers helmet on the beach. A real football player would never. Okay? Would never.
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0: There's one thing in school when we were growing up that happened that does not exist anymore. It's a good thing, though, and that's pantsing.
1: Yeah, pantsing, bad. 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
0: No.
1: Okay.
0: Don't encourage people to do that either.
1: I don't know.
0: But Derek Stroop, a very funny stand-up comedian, he's been chatting with us about that. It's in his comedy special on Netflix as well. If you want to see the video, give us a

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1: Our fantasy commish says for him it's all about the friendships. Cute, but I play to win. Like with Bet365. 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

0: few minutes, we are going to find out what one couple got in the mail. They were trying to order their daughter's book week parade costume for school, and they got something probably not the costume for kids.
1: I mean, I don't know if it's for kids. 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
3: When I'm in the car with someone, and they stop the conversation to point to the clock, because it's 11:11. Oh, it's 11:11. Make a wish. And 30 seconds later, they're still alive. My wish didn't come true. I think that it's strange that black guys can wear jeans and a white t-shirt and still make it look cool. You know, if you see a white guy in jeans and an oversized white t-shirt, you're just like, oh, look at that poor man. He can't afford letters or colors or graphics for his shirt at all. He just goes to the t-shirt store and is like, how much are they before you start?

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0: Thanks for hanging out with us for the Rob and Holly Show. Be back tomorrow. We're going to find out what the paint color of the year is for 2027.
1: I know, riveting, right? Where you're like, God, if only I could figure out what the paint color of the year is.
0: I've been trying to get away from this all white everything, you know? So this is, I think it's a good thing.
1: Yeah, Dylan Scott also will be here, Coetzel. And what is...

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Jenny and Jagger in the morning. 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
1: 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I am Stickman. And you know what? I really don't mind being wrong. Be honest, I'm actually kind of good at it.
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2: What if the thing you're listening to right now never got interrupted? What if it could play uninterrupted from room to room on Sonos? What if you start with two Sonos speakers just to see how it feels? What if you really like how it feels and you become a Sonos person who can't stop saying to their friends, "What if you start with two Sonos speakers just to see how it feels?" Because it's not magic, but it's not not magic.

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0: It is that season. Apparently, 61% of sports fans say that pre-gaming is actually better than the game itself.
1: Oh, yeah?
0: You got food, the drinks, you're hanging out with friends.
1: I can agree with that.
0: Most importantly, there's a bathroom close. But traditional tailgating may be getting some competition.
1: Oh, really?
0: Home gating. It's basically a tailgate party, except you do it at home with air conditioner, your own TV, your own food, no stadium parking lot, and a nice bathroom really, really close.
1: That's what I'm talking about right there. The comforts of home.
0: I was actually just about to say, so do you prefer tailgating or home gating?
1: I think you know the answer to that question.
0: We got the answer real quick-like, didn't we?

Organizers of Burning Man in Nevada welcomed visitors to the desert by saying, quote, "If Burning Man can be said to have a meaning in this fractured world, it's to remind us that our collective actions are that we are not alone, that we are part of something larger." So nakedness, psychedelics, and bonfires is something larger? Is that how that works?

0: is Mariah Carey's All I Want for Christmas Is You with 22 weeks.
1: That's good company.
0: And Dolly Parton is back in the top 40 following her death. Jolene and I Will Always Love You have both reached the Hot 100's top 40 for the first time, giving Dolly 10 career top 40 hits.
1: Have you ever wondered how much alcohol is sold at a Morgan Wallen show? To get an idea, he performed two shows at Memorial Stadium in Clemson, South Carolina back in June, and the numbers are in. Any guesses?
0: Oh, I can't imagine. So much.
1: It was reported that 135,931 alcoholic beverages were sold, and a total of $2.1 million in net revenue from alcohol, food, and beverage sales.
0: That's crazy.
1: That's Country Spotlight with Mo and Stigman.

0: Netflix released a 27-minute video of gameplay from the upcoming Grand Theft Auto 6. Man, I'm telling you, there's nothing more exciting than watch somebody else play a video game. I just don't get it.
1: Yeah.

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0: It is time for the Mo and Stigman Country Question. What word or phrase do you hear mispronounced and it drives you nuts?
1: I want to say even I was bad at this at one point. But instead of saying especially, you say especially.
0: Especially.
1: Especially.
0: You could throw espresso with that too. Espresso.
1: Espresso. Right. Espresso. Yeah, it's the ES.
0: Right.
1: Which tends to get people to pronounce maybe a bit differently.
0: I have a buddy. By the way, this is so we can throw each other under the bus. All right. We're gonna sharpen iron with iron here. Make us all better, right?
1: Oh, I'm sure I say some things different.
0: Oh, me too.
1: For sure.
0: I know how I talk.
1: We don't even know what he says sometimes.
0: I have a buddy, and I'm hoping he's listening. I don't want to look at him in the face and say it. I'm not brave enough. So if you're listening, I have a buddy that says, I have an ideal. Instead of an idea. I have an ideal. It was my ideal to do that. What?
1: It was your idea. Do you correct him when you
0: rephrase
1: what he just said?
0: And you slow down the sentence so you make sure it comes out right.
1: That's a good idea.
0: Right. No, it don't work. We've been friends a long time. And
1: I think some people just get so stuck in what they've
0: don't even care
1: learned.
0: Anymore.
1: It's hard to even break the anymore. Pattern.
0: All right. So it's the Mo and Stigman Country Question. What word or phrase do you hear mispronounced and it drives you nuts? If you're listening on the Odyssey app, you can just tap the microphone on the station page there. 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

0: It's the Mo and Stickman Country Question. What word or phrase do you hear mispronounced that just drives you nuts?
1: Well, when they call supper dinner.
0: That's right, when they call supper dinner.
1: Right. Look in the dictionary and it plainly tells you the supper is the last meal of the day.

0: It's the Mo and Stickman Country Question. What word or phrase do you hear mispronounced that drives you nuts?
1: Paprika. Everyone wants to say paprika.
2: Oh, see, I'm like paprika.
0: She's got a, like, I got it's a, got an
2: I got
0: E
2: a,
0: in it.
2: I got a pep in my pap.

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down at a local beer joint with a few of the guys. 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And boy, let me tell you, she was the prettiest thing I'd ever seen in a pair of boots. 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And that's when I realized that she was every cowboy's dream come true.

0: We are pretty excited. We have a special guest on the show all hour long, y'all, Carly Pearce.
1: We are so excited to talk to her about her new album, Honest Woman, that's out. And also, we got to see how Johnny and June are doing.
0: That's true.
1: Her dogs.
0: Mm-hmm.
1: Yeah.

0: We are so excited. This hour, we have a special guest.
1: Hello, Carly Pierce.
2: Hi.
1: We are so excited to have you on the Mo and Stickman Show.
2: Thanks for having me.
1: We are also very excited about your fifth studio album. It's called Honest Woman. And I feel very honored that I actually got a little sneak peek, a little sneak listen

0: of the project, and it's so good. Your vocals are just flawless. The music is such an ode to country music. I love the nod to bluegrass that you have in this project. It is just a really great compilation of songs.
1: I'll just say that she's been bragging on it for a couple of days.
0: I've done like a deep dive listen of it, and I'm a huge fan. It's really
2: Thank
0: great project.
2: You. Thank you so much. That's so nice. I appreciate it.
0: Honest Woman, where do you get the title for that?
2: You know, I really dug deep on this album, and I started making it almost 2 years ago, and I was kind of just needing to go remind myself of the girl that wanted to do this in the first place, and I found her. And I think that in a society that tells you age is not a good thing, and you should be younger, you should do this, you should have this figured out by this age, this is the timeline for this, if you don't have children, there's something wrong with you, blah, blah, blah, all these things. I want to kind of cut through and say, I'm really proud to be a woman. I'm proud to sing about life experience and have perspective. And the only way that you can gain wisdom is through life experience. So I'm celebrating being a woman who has been through things and is living her best life.
0: Because
2: you can live your best life at any age, girl.
0: That's right. Yes. Mama 4 over here making it
2: yes.
0: work.
2: Yes.
1: We got more with Carly Pearce on the way. We've talked about the album. Let's talk about the music on the album coming up on the Mo and Stickman Show.

0: We're spending this hour with Carly Pearce. She has a new album out called Honest Woman. Let's talk about some of the music that's on this album.
1: I have to say, You Can Have Them is probably my favorite. I love the line, Whiskey You Away. I think that is so clever.
2: Thank you.
1: It's probably my go-to. I keep going back to that one, just having a little jam session. And I also love He Don't Like My Dogs. I mean, did Johnny and June give you some inspo for that one?
2: Johnny and June, we had a person that was, you know, auditioning to be in the family, a relationship. He was not nice to Johnny. Johnny and I talked. We kicked him out of the family. If you do not like my dogs, I do not like you.
0: I think there is something to be said about the fact that you said auditioning to be in the family.
1: I love it.
2: Oh yeah. You're not like automatically in at this point.
0: Oh, no.
2: Absolutely not.
0: No,
2: you've got to like, you got to bring something good.
1: And there's something to be said about dogs and children. I feel that they really draw on a person's true character. And if they're not liking it, you got to think, hang on, something ain't right.
2: Yeah, I'm definitely not getting rid of Johnny and June, so I'm going to get rid of you.
0: All right, we can't let this conversation with Carly Pearce go without talking about that steamy video and song with Riley Green. We'll do that coming up on the Moe and Stickman Show.

0: We are spending the hour with Carly Pearce. Got a new album out called Honest Woman. And let's talk about the song with Riley Green.
1: Of course, on the album, you've got your duet with Riley Green, If I Don't Leave. How did that come to be, the two of you getting together on that song?
2: I love collaborations, obviously, and I really wanted to try to see if I could find something for us to sing, and this song just felt so special to me. So I texted him, and I just said, hey, I'm sure that you're getting a lot of asks to do things, but I hope that you will listen to this song. And 5 minutes later, he texted me back, and he said, I'm in.
1: Aww. Wow. And then the music video. Spicy.
2: It was a hard day at work for me.
1: Did you have to do any of those takes over when you do those kind of videos?
3: Yes.
1: And is that awkward?
3: We shot that video for like 10 hours.
1: Oh,
3: yes,
1: my goodness.
3: It's awkward. Yes. Yes. I thought I might die in the beginning.
0: What was it? Was it awkward or was it awkward fun?
2: I mean, you know, I feel like I lived out every girl's fantasy with Riley Green
3: doing that. So
1: there were many women who were jealous.
3: Bad.
1: Yes, I would agree with that.
2: You know, I've done harder things.
1: There you go.
0: Well, yeah.
1: There you go.
0: And if you're going to hang out with the Mo and Stickman Show, we got to play a game. We're going to do that with Carly Pearce coming up. This time we're going to play Finish the Sentence coming up on the Mo and Stickman Show.

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0: There is a ride at the Minnesota State Fair that's celebrating a pretty incredible birthday this year. It's been spinning people around for 100 years, which raises this question. Would you still get on it? 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
1: He's a ranch hand in a pinch, man. 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Cause she's a gold digger with a quick trigger. A cast iron skillet swinging.

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0: in general, do you like carnival rides? In general.
1: I do.
0: Okay.
1: I'm getting to the point in life, though, where too much spinning around makes me spin around in my head for about 24 hours after, so.
0: Getting to the point where carnival rides don't like you is what you're saying.
1: Exactly.
0: Okay, got it.
1: Yeah, but I do like that.
0: Same for me. All right, so next question. Do you like the Tilt-A-Whirl? I know spinning around what you just said, but
1: I do love the Tilt-A-Whirl.
0: All right.
1: Especially when you get it with good people and you lean to the right and you lean to the left.
0: And you can get it spinning just exactly.
1: Oh, yeah, yeah, so fun.
0: All right. So the Tilt-A-Whirl at the Minnesota State Fair is turning 100 years old this year.
1: Wow.
0: It debuted in 1926. And for those of you not familiar, the basic idea really has not changed. And all you sit in one of those little cars, you travel around this platform over hills and whatnot, and then the car spins independently the whole time.
1: And so fun.
0: It has not changed. So, 100-year-old Tilt-A-Whirl. Are you getting on it?
1: I feel like that's a good, sturdy, consistent ride.
0: Man,
1: I'd probably do it.
0: I am with you 100%. I'm getting on that Tilt-A-Whirl. I think it would be amazing. There are actually two roller coasters in America that are even older. Both are called the Jackrabbit. One's in Pennsylvania, one in New York, and they're 106 years old and still operate.
1: Are they wood?
0: Probably.
1: See, that makes me nervous.
0: 100-year-old
1: wood.
0: Man, I'm sure they've been, you know, updated. They have to be. They've got to go through all that inspection every year.
1: Would like to think so.
0: I'm getting on that roller coaster, too, just so you know.
1: Okay, you let me know how it was.

You know what we say here on the Mo and Stickman Show. When you have the opportunity to spread good news, always take that opportunity. And we are going to do just that coming up on the Mo and Stickman Show.

0: Well, we got some rules here on the Mo and Stickman Show, and the most important one is when you have the opportunity to spread good news, always take that opportunity. So there is a pizza shop owner in the Bronx offering free food to anybody who's hungry after he saw a woman eating from the restaurant's trash. Guy's name is Daniel Romano, and he's the owner of D. Romano's Pizza. He brought the woman inside. He gave her a fresh slice and told her that she had nothing to be embarrassed about. And the encounter inspired him to put a handwritten sign outside promising a free slice of pizza and water to anybody who needs a meal. Especially encourages people who might otherwise search through garbage to tell them just say that they're hungry. And he would give them a piece of pizza.
1: That's so nice and kind and giving. And I'm sure when more people hear of this, they'll donate to that cause to help them keep it up.

0: saw a story. It was talking about businesses cutting back on AI because it costs too much.
1: Really?
0: Man, wait till they figure out how much toilet paper we're stealing. They're going to be cutting back on that, too.
2: I knew I'd see her around. I'd be at some party. She'd show up and I'd be walking out. Or across some parking lot, hiding behind her sister. I'd look up, she'd be at the red light beside me in that white Maxima with the sticker on the back. I'd act

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It's hitting a little too close to home. 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
1: Ella Langley's Choose in Texas just made history.
2: Again.
1: The song is spending its 20th week at number one on the Billboard Hot 100, making it the longest running number one non-holiday song in the chart's history. The only song that's spent longer at the top overall is Mariah Carey's All I Want for Christmas Is You with 22 weeks.
2: That's good company.
1: And Dolly Parton is back in the top 40 following her death. Jolene and I Will Always Love You have both reached the Hot 100's top 40 for the first time, giving Dolly 10 career top 40 hits.
2: Have you ever wondered how much alcohol is sold at a Morgan Wallen show? To get an idea, he performed two shows at Memorial Stadium in Clemson, South Carolina back in June, and the numbers are in. Any guesses?
1: Oh, I can't imagine. So much.
2: It was reported that 135,931 alcoholic beverages were sold.
1: Whoa.
2: And a total of $2.1 million in net revenue from alcohol, food, and beverage sales.
1: That's crazy.
2: That's Country Spotlight with Mo and Stickman.

0: 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But what if you could get a ticket for doing something way slower?
1: What do you mean?
0: I'll tell you. Coming up on the Mo and Stickman Show.

0: Distracted driving is one thing, but Italy is considering cracking down on distracted walking.
1: Uh-oh.
0: As soon as October, you could get a fine of around $90 US if you're caught looking at your phone while you're walking through a crosswalk. And it's not just texting. Scrolling, reading something, even holding your phone to your ear could count as distracted. Now, hands-free calls, headphones, listen to music, that should be allowed, according to this. But the whole idea is get your head up, pay attention while you're crossing the street.
1: There must be a lot of people getting tripped up in the crosswalk.
0: It seems like
1: wasn't
0: it.
1: Running into cars, maybe stopped, or getting hopefully not hit by a car.
0: Right.
1: Because if you're that into your phone, you're not really paying attention to what's going on around you.
0: So, here's the deal. If you're planning a trip to Italy soon, just remember this. Look both ways.

0: That puts a wraps on it for the Mo and Stickman show for today. Before we go, though, Tom Cruise is making a sequel to his 1990 movie Days of Thunder.
1: Oh, yeah?
0: So after the success of Top Gun and that sequel, I guess he's wanting to take another crack at totally ruining his legacy. Because, listen, that's walking the tight wire.

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0: a new one for you.
1: Oh, you do?
0: I was at Target a few days ago, and I bought, they had, the, for $5, you could buy these flowers. It was just like a little, it wasn't like a huge bouquet. It was just like enough to put in a little vase right there by the sink in the kitchen. And I was like, oh, this is pretty. $5, okay. Right? All right? These suckers have bloomed, and I am obsessed. I'm going to hold it up. I'm going to show you guys.
1: Okay.
0: Is that a hydrangea?
1: That looks like that.
0: Is this a hydrangea?
1: I've seen something like that before.
2: I think... I'm not the plant guy. I'll be honest.
0: Well,
2: with
0: me
2: you.
0: Either. I wasn't the bird girl either.
1: Those look legit though. They look legit.
0: You guys, they give me such joy.
1: Oh good.
0: the joy of the birds, the joy of the hydrangeas, if that indeed is what they are. What is happening to me? Is this midlife? Is this what happens?
1: No, I think you just appreciate little things differently than you did before when you were in your like 30s or 20s.
0: I didn't even notice stuff like that.
2: Man, I don't know. I don't know. Let me tell you something.
0: Tell
2: My
0: me
2: parents,
0: everything.
2: Close to retirement. They are very much into the garden. Like that came later on. So this could be like maybe the start for
0: maybe
2: you.
0: Maybe the garden is next for me is what you're
1: maybe.
0: Saying?
1: Maybe. Do you have one?
2: Cultivating the garden where there's lots of bird feeders so they can see the birds come in their garden.
0: Yes. What do they grow in their garden? What do they have?
2: Lots of stuff. I mean, they grow like vegetables and things like that, but also... lots of flowers. I mean, Jagger's been over to my parents' house and hung on the patio. All their flowers they have on their back patio.
1: They have a beautiful setup. They have a beautiful setup with a garden there.
2: Boxes, hanging baskets all over the place. Jenny, this could be, you know, the next step in your metamorphosis.
0: Do you think that your parents would mind if I came over, sipped a little coffee with them, watched a little bird?
2: Not at all. They do the same thing. No, they would love for you to join them.
1: Yes, they would.
0: Why do I feel like they're my new best friend?
1: They're awesome. His parents are awesome.
0: Oh, I met your dad the other day. He's the sweetest human being on the planet, so I can only imagine that your mom is the same.
1: She's also the same. Yeah. They're both very sweet.
0: I'm just going to be like,
2: sit on the patio.
0: Hey, guys.
2: Hey.
1: Hey, can I come over and watch?
2: If you're lucky, you might get a hummingbird come on by too.
0: Slower.
1: Hey, by the way, I just Googled hydrangea. I think, Jenny, you're right. Those are hydrangeas. I'm looking at a picture.
0: Is that what it is?
1: It looks like it. Yeah.
0: I'll put them up on our Instagram story at Wolf Kansas City.
1: I'm riveted by this. I can't wait to put it up. I'm riveted. I can't wait.
0: I'm old and I like it.
1: Oh, you're not old. Oh my goodness.
0: No, it's okay. I think I like it here.
1: All right, good. Okay, good. Well, welcome to the show. Let's get going. It's Morgan Wallen and Been By Now on 106.5 The Wolf.

0: is the all-new 106.5 The Wolf with Jenny and Jagger in the morning and 106-minute music sweeps all day. This heat advisory is still going on. Now it's been extended, Jenny.
1: Oh, wonderful.
0: It was supposed to end on Friday night at 8 o'clock. Now it says it's going on until Saturday night at 8 p.m.
1: And then what?
0: Then it's still going to be hot. I mean, but today, wow, watch out for today. Sunny and hot again, high near 98, but the heat index value is as high as 104 today. That's the highest I've seen all week so far. 104. Yeah, I know. Makes you go, eh. Tonight, clear, not much cooler, low of 78. Now, here's what we got for the rest of this heat advisory for Friday. Sunny and hot again, high near 97. That heat index value also at 104 on Friday. For Saturday, sunny and hot again, high near 98. Sunday, high near 97. So it comes down a little bit on Sunday. And Labor Day, sunny with a high near 96. So we're going to be in the 90s. Looks like all the way through next week as well.
1: Great.
0: Just want to give you a heads up. Right now, as you get going this morning, it's 82 here at The Wolf.
1: I went shopping yesterday and I saw a lot of fall clothing.
0: Okay.
1: And I'm ready.
0: Are you ready?
1: I want a hoodie. You know what I mean? Ready to wear a hoodie.
0: Okay.
1: It's just too hot.
0: I wear a hoodie every day.
1: I know you do. But you can take it off, and I guess I could too, but I'm ready for hoodie weather.
0: I do take
1: hoodie season.
0: Okay, good.
1: All right, hey, listen, we got a text yesterday on our text line, and feel free, you can be a part of our show anytime. You got a question, we will investigate for you, right? And it's about something involving Ella Langley, and we did the work. We put in the work. We did the investigation. We've got answers for you, so I know that might not make a whole lot of sense, but we'll make it make sense in the Nashville Nuggets coming up in just a few.
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0: for everything going down in Music City. Here's Nashville Nuggets with Jenny and Jagger in the morning.
1: I can't. I just miss her every day.
2: I know
1: we talk about her every day, but I don't even care that we talk about her every day because I miss her.
2: Yeah, we all miss Dolly.
1: Yeah. Dolly Parton, she had been telling us fans that she was going through a little something. We knew she was sick in some way. I don't know, maybe cancer crossed my mind, but then you didn't know because she kept showing up.
2: Yeah.
1: And she looked really good.
2: Yeah, she did.
1: You know? So anyway, she kept it a secret, and her niece, Jada Starr, explains why she did that.
3: We kind of kept all that stuff real private, and so she never wanted to worry anybody.
1: And that's the most Dolly thing I've ever heard.
2: She didn't want to worry anybody.
1: Yeah.
2: But everybody cares so much.
1: Yeah, I know.
2: Everybody loves Dolly so much.
1: Yep. Anyway, so that's why.
2: Yeah.
1: Okay, now we had a text line question yesterday that came in. And by the way, we are here for the people. You got questions, we've got answers.
2: Radio Shack. Now I know, Jenny, because you brought it up the other day.
1: It's weird that we talked about that twice this week.
2: Yes.
1: But you just let us know and we'll do the deep dive. I'm a detective at heart, so we'll find out for you.
2: Are.
1: But the question was about Cletus T. Judd, who's a parody singer. Like, think Weird Al, but think country, okay?
2: Right.
1: He put out a parody version of Be Her by Ella Langley, and he called it Meet Her.
2: That's funny.
1: All right, here's a little clip of the song.
4: Yeah. I just want to meet her so bad, meet her so bad, meet her so. I just want to meet her.
2: Same, Cletus.
1: Says every man in America.
2: Exactly. Yeah, we all want to meet Ella.
1: Yeah. Well, he got a cease and desist from Ella's people.
2: Oh.
1: Demanding that he take it down.
2: Really?
1: Yes. Hmm. And he said this about that.
5: Ella, I guess, didn't really want anything to do with it, and that's fine. I'm not going to sit here and bash anybody, or that's not my nature to do that. Am I disappointed? Ridiculously.
2: Hmm.
1: So he was disappointed. He honored their request. The song is no longer available. And that's really all we know at this point. But let's talk parody songs for just a minute. Because I know, Matt, you love Weird Al. And
2: yes.
1: That's he made a whole career out of that.
2: Yeah.
6: Mm-hmm. Mm-hmm.
1: So, I mean, you say, like, legally, there's nothing wrong with doing a parody song.
6: No. Not at all. In fact, Weird Al, Cletus T. Judd, they can do, honestly, whatever they want with copyright law. Parody is protected. Protected speech. So, here's the thing, though, and it sounds like Cletus does this a little bit too, but Weird Al, for instance, he does not need permission from the artist to do a parody of their song, but he does it as a courtesy.
1: Mm-hmm. Weird Al does.
6: Weird Al does, and I think I read that Cletus does too.
1: Okay.
6: Potentially, but Weird Al, for sure, he'll say, hey, I want to do this. Is that all right?
2: Mm-hmm.
6: And if they say, no, I'm really not feeling that, he doesn't do it.
2: Right.
6: He doesn't do it. Even though he doesn't have to ask, he does just to be nice.
2: Yes.
1: Yeah.
2: Yes.
1: Well, I don't know. This is just odd to me that Ella's people, or Ella herself, we don't even, and just to be fair, we don't know that Ella

0: herself is even involved in this. You know, that every artist has a legal team and all the things, and they could have done this, and you know, yeah, they could be pressing the issue. But it's funny, it's silly, it's quirky. Yeah, it's fun. Hurting anybody?
1: No.
0: I just think it's odd.
1: It's trying to put a smile on people's faces.
0: Yeah, he honored it though. He took it down.
2: Okay. He sure did.
0: So
2: all right. Couldn't find it anywhere. Tough to find that clip.
0: Well, we did the investigative
2: work.
0: Yeah,
2: we did.
1: Nice job.
0: So you just let us know.
3: It's time to move along. Get your day going on the Wolf right now. Don't snooze.
1: Guys, I didn't have that last night.
0: That's
1: I didn't have one of those
0: you
1: weird...
0: sleep with a dead person.

0: size of a cow. But you? You've got a smartphone. And that means the all-new 106.5 The Wolf is always in your pocket. 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
1: Men.
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1: Your phone camera is lying to you.
0: What?
1: Quite frankly, this is news we all need to hear. Mm. Do you ever does happen to you? You look in the mirror, you're like, I look good today.
0: Yeah.
1: Like you say, yeah, like I'm ready to leave the house and conquer the world. I look good today, right?
0: Mm-hmm, mm-hmm.
1: And then you'll take a picture of yourself. You'll miss selfie because you're like, you're really feeling yourself. And you'll look at the selfie and you go, ugh, like what happened? I am not as attractive as I was in the mirror.
0: Okay.
1: Wait, have we all been there? Come on. Yeah. Real talk.
0: Yes.
1: Okay.
0: Yes, we've all been there, Jenny.
1: Well, it's because your phone camera is lying to you.
0: What?
1: An aesthetic medical professional named Dr. Milne.
0: Okay.
1: Is reminding all of us that there's a reason why.
0: Okay.
1: All right?
0: Okay.
1: When you look at a close-up selfie, you are seeing a heavily distorted version of your face rather than what you actually look like.
0: Hmm?
1: First piece of information here. It's the wide-angle distortion, otherwise known as the big nose effect.
0: Oh.
1: Most front-facing smartphone cameras use a short focal length, meaning they are wide-angle lenses.
0: Mm-hmm.
1: And they're great for cramming a lot of background scenery into a photo. But mm-hmm. when you hold it close to your face, what they do is they warp it. They warp your perspective.
0: Oh.
1: So I'm going to tell you, you're looking at that selfie and you don't look good. Hmm. That's why.
0: Oh.
1: Okay? So you're really gorgeous.
0: Oh.
1: It's just that the phone camera's lying to you.
0: Oh.
1: Second point of information here, harsh contrast and artificial aging. So unlike human eyes, which smoothly adjust to shadows, phone cameras often process images with harsh automatic digital sharpening and heavy contrast. It's just what the cameras do.
0: Mm-hmm.
1: So this exaggerates textures. It deepens those shadows under your eyes. It makes fine lines look like deep wrinkles, essentially adding years to your face.
0: No!
1: And it's all because your camera is lying to you. And a couple more things here, just real quick. The mirror confusion. You've spent your whole life looking at your reflection in a flipped mirror.
0: Oh, yeah.
1: Okay.
0: Yeah.
1: Well, when a phone camera takes an unmirrored image of your face, your brain instantly panics because your natural face asymmetries look reversed.
0: Oh.
1: So

0: you perceive yourself as a little off, like something is just not quite right here. But to the rest of the world, that unmirrored view is just your normal, beautiful self.
1: Oh.
0: So that's the end of the story. But what I wanted to let everybody know today is that your phone camera is lying to you.
2: Yes, that's right.
0: Yeah. And you're gorgeous, you're beautiful, and we love you.
1: Yes.
0: The end.
1: I love that.
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0: Jenny and Jagger in the morning.
1: You guys might not know this, but I consider myself a bit of a loner. I tend to think of myself as a one-man wolf pack. I thought, wait a second, could it be? And now I know for sure. I just added two more guys to my wolf pack.
2: Can we please add some more people to our wolf pack, Jenny?
3: Get on in here. It's our club we made up. It's like a treehouse. Mm-hmm. I don't know. I always envision the treehouse. But call us, 913-933-1065. Be a part of our club. We'll give you a cool mug. We have Jenny and Jagger in the morning coffee mugs.
2: Yes, we love those. And we also love getting to know you as well. So hang out with us. We'll get to know you. Have some questions. If you have questions for us, ask us, right?
3: We'll have a chat. Yeah. It's going to be great.
2: Yeah, call us now.
3: All right.
2: 913-933-1065. Here's Ella Langley in Love and Life Again on 106.5 The Wolf.

0: It's the all-new 106.5 The Wolf with Jenny and Jagger in the morning. And Jenny, we have our newest member that would like to join the Wolf Pack on line number one. This is Rhonda from KCK. Good morning, Rhonda.
1: Good morning.
2: Oh, she's chipper.
0: Oh, I love this.
2: Yeah, how are you, girl?
1: I'm good. How are you?
2: Sad. I'm doing all right. I'm going to tell you something right now. We're about to get you in the club here, and the treehouse is getting quite full. Number 236 in the Wolf Pack.
0: Nice.
1: I'm here for it. I love it.
0: Well, we're here for you being here.
2: We'd love it, too. We really want to get to know you a little bit better, though, so do you mind if we go around the room here and ask you a few questions?
1: Sure, go for it.
2: Okay, Jagger, you start.
0: Okay, Rhonda, you sound so awesome. You sound so much fun already, waking up early in the morning. So what is your trick? Like, what do you drink early in the morning to get you going?
1: Nothing.
0: It's
1: natural? I haven't even started drinking yet.
0: Really? Well, I didn't mean cocktail.
2: Although I'm not judging.
0: I was like, maybe you had a Red Bull or a cup of coffee. I don't know. Yeah, nothing.
1: Nope. Just a morning person.
0: Well, Rhonda, you sound wonderful.
2: Dehydration is the way. All right. Matt, what you got for Rhonda?
3: Rhonda, okay. So you can go anywhere in the world. What is your bucket list vacation destination?
1: Oh, man. I really want to go to New York City.
2: Jagger could take it and show you everything.
0: Rhonda, I was lucky enough to work there for over a decade. I had a wonderful time working there. I'd love to show you around someday. How about that?
1: Oh, well, let's go.
0: Let's go.
2: Well, I want to go too because look, there's a million great fun things to do, but I really want to go to the 9/11 memorial.
0: Me too. And that's unfortunately, that's the 25th anniversary coming up this next week.
2: Yeah.
0: Guys, I would love for us to all take a trip with Rhonda.
2: Well, Rhonda, it's happening.
0: Yes.
2: It's happening.
1: I'm gonna go back ready.
2: You got to go back ready. I love it. All right, she's ready to go. Here we go.
0: Okay,
2: well, my question for you is going to be, if you could have an unlimited supply of one snack for the rest of your life, what would it be? Oh, unlimited.
1: Cool Doritos and white queso.
2: Cool. Did you say Cool Ranch Doritos?
1: Yep.
2: Dipped in the white queso.
0: That sounds good.
2: Wow, that sounds delightful. Do you know, I've never done that. I've never done that with the Cool Ranch Dorito and the queso.
1: Oh, you're missing out.
2: Well,
0: that sounds good.
2: Can we do it on our trip?
0: Yes.
2: To New York? We'll have snacks for the hotel.
0: I think we can do that.
2: All right. It's happening. All right. In order to be an official member of the Wolfpack, you've got to take a pledge. It's very serious business. So if you don't mind, let's take care of our business here.
1: Okay,
0: Rhonda, repeat after me. Here we go. I state your name.
1: I, Rhonda.
0: Promise to listen.
1: Promise to listen.
0: To Jenny and Jagger every morning.
1: To Jenny and Jagger every morning.
0: Very good. Could you give us a wolf howl too?
1: Ah!
0: Wow. Yeah. I love the energy today.
2: Dehydrated wolf howls are the best.
4: Yeah.
0: Rhonda, welcome to the Wolf Pack. Hang on a sec, okay?
5: Let's get loud.

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1: Wake up.
2: Good morning.
0: Jenny.
2: Good morning.
0: Jagger.
3: Good morning.
0: Rise and shine.
3: Good morning.
2: Good morning, everybody.
0: Jenny and Jagger in the morning.
4: Now that I have my coffee,
5: let's get it.
6: It is 7:01. Good morning. Welcome to the 7 o'clock hour of the show. Maybe you're just joining us. Thanks for coming by and hanging out with us this morning.
2: We love you.
6: Yes.
2: Be here with us every day. We're all one big happy family around here. Okay, I'm so excited for you, Matt Gapsky. Something starts for you tonight.
7: I know.
2: I did it before, and it's so super cool.
7: I know.
2: So I'm really pumped for you.
7: Yeah.
2: You get to start the FBI Citizens Academy.
7: I do. I'm going to be going hanging out with our Fed friends here this evening.
2: Yep.
7: Learning about what they do.
2: I'm telling you, you don't know what you're in for. It's so neat just to learn the inner workings as much as you can. There's still so much stuff that's secret that, like, you'll just feel that element in the air, right? Like, like you can know this much, but no more. Mm. Like there's a wall. You know what I mean?
7: Interesting.
2: You learn what you can, but then they're very secretive about a lot of things. But it's really, really fun, and I'm excited for you. You get to
7: start tonight. I know both of you commented on my clothing choices today.
6: Yeah.
2: You look good.
7: Oh, you're dressed up. You got a funeral. What's going on?
6: I thought maybe you had a job interview somewhere.
7: Job interview.
2: You're not allowed to quit.
7: No, I'm just, I put on a shirt with a collar on it.
6: Please don't leave.
7: You're good. Don't even worry about it. Jenny, I'm a little concerned though. Just a little bit. I mean, it sounds interesting, but like you have a major interest in this kind of stuff. So you probably walked out of there kind of feeling like,
2: 100% I did.
7: Just like pop in the courtroom, do an investigation. You got your training, right?
2: I did, but this could open up a new gate for you. Like you could be like, you know what? I too love true crime. This could open
7: it
2: up.
7: Could be. I have a feeling it's going to be more like I'm walking out of there like this.
2: You're more of an Inspector Gadget.
7: Yeah. Like you're Law and Order and I'm Inspector Gadget.

0: Oh, my goodness.
1: That's okay.
2: I'll have the information, but not quite qualified enough to handle things.
1: Like, because I'm not going to lie. When I would leave my meetings, I would just, I almost felt like I should put on dark glasses and like a, you know, like a disguise of some sort and just walk around being like, yeah, I'm FBI, y'all. Do you know what I mean? And you're going to be like, na-na-na-na-na.
0: Do you have a trench coat, Matt?
2: I don't. I don't have that.
1: Yeah.
2: I've got some aviator glasses.
0: Okay.
2: Does that work?
1: A little more Top Gun, but you do it.
2: No, you'll be all being incognito. I'm going to be like, hey, guys, went to the FBI thing.
1: That FBI's real cool, y'all.
2: It's pretty sweet.
1: No, it's really neat. You'll get to do a lot of neat things. One of the coolest things that I think that you're really going to love about it is you do a lot of simulations. Like this one thing you do is... it's to see how you would act. I say in crisis, but like, I can't even explain it. It's just like you'll be like someone's coming towards you and you have to react. You have to do the reaction of what you think you should do in that
2: this
1: moment.
2: This is some high pressure situations. I'm going to walk away from this. I know I'm going to walk away from this with a better appreciation for what those people do.
0: Yeah.
1: 100%.
2: On a daily basis.
1: I walked away and those people said she can absolutely never be an FBI agent because when the shady situation happened and the person, the perpetrator, whatever, walked toward me, I was like, oh my gosh, do you need a hug?
2: So Jenny literally said it right that. There. She's not Law and Order. She's also.
1: Yeah, pretty much. Yeah.
0: Oh my goodness, you guys.
1: No, I'm the empath that like if I was being chased by a serial killer, I'd be like, oh my God, why are you doing this? What happened to you? You need a hug.
0: Oh, yeah. Okay.
1: Yeah. Anyway, good luck. I can't wait to hear everything about it. I know you're gonna love it, and some wonderful people work out there, so enjoy.
2: Yes indeed. Thank you, FBI folks. Yes. Appreciate the opportunity.
1: Yes.
0: All right, good luck, Maddie. Here is an artist who's gonna be part of our Wolf's Acoustic Christmas at the Midland December 8th. Stella Left.

0: kick the dust up.
1: It's the Daily Dirt. The Daily Dirt. Feeling on a dirt road. The Daily Dirt. Turn up the show. Might have a little dirt on my boots. It's the Daily Dirt with Jenny and Jagger in the morning.
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3: All right, Matt, what are three things we need to know this morning?
4: Thank you. Good morning. And Jagger mentioned it earlier. The heat advisory here in town did get extended. It is dangerously hot outside.
3: Yes.
4: So please be careful. It's been extended until Friday night. Was talking with actually
3: Saturday actually.
4: Saturday. Oh,
3: it's extended until Saturday night, buddy.
4: Oh, okay. Mm-hmm. Then your weather is not the same as mine.
3: No, that's what I said this morning. Oh, it's been extended until Saturday.
4: Well, that's even worse then.
2: Let me clear this up. It's hot. It's going to be
4: very
2: hot.
4: Very hot. No, I was saying like one of my son's baseball coaches, Coach Jordan, was telling me that he was been working outside. He's doing an irrigation system down in the plaza. A lot of folks work outside. So just be careful, take care of yourself, find some shade, drink lots of water, do your thing.
2: My husband works inside,
4: mm-hmm.
2: but yesterday it was 103 degrees. He's like, I'm going to mow the lawn. I'm like, what? Like, why not wait a little bit? Like,
3: it cools down a little bit, yeah. Yeah.
2: You do it anyway.
4: Yeah, absolutely.
2: I don't know. Some people can handle the heat. He's one of those people. It doesn't affect him.
3: Mm.
2: I go outside for 2 seconds. I'm like, get me to the AC immediately.
3: Yeah, it was bad yesterday.
2: Yes, it was super hot.
4: Bad, but just brutal all the way through Saturday.
3: Yeah.
4: So, be careful if you got to be outside. All right. Hey, we're going to dive into this a little bit more later on in the show, but there are more details out about the wedding. Taylor, Travis, they got married, guys.
2: Are you kidding?
4: No.
2: Wow.
4: They are not. Just a few scant details here, because people are talking about it. Conan O'Brien was talking about it a little bit on his podcast. Mm-hmm. Travis on the New Heights podcast. We'll have some of those clips a little bit later in the show.
3: Mm-hmm.
4: But they were sharing some of the stuff. They said at the wedding, Madison Square Garden, areas to sit, food stations, bars, carnival games. It was like a spectacle. Also some signature cocktails there, of course. A lot of people do that at a wedding.
3: Right.
4: They were called the gym teacher.
2: Oh.
4: The English teacher.
2: Yeah.
4: And then during the reception, Taylor got up on stage for some karaoke.
3: Oh, really?
2: Love that.
4: Yeah.
2: We kind of wondered if that would happen.
3: Yeah.
4: It said Ed Sheeran was there, of course. He's good buddies with Taylor. He didn't get up there and sing, but Stevie Nicks, Avril Lavigne, and Paul McCartney all got up and did karaoke.
3: Wow. Could you imagine that at your wedding? just Stevie Nicks, Avril Lavigne, and Paul McCartney singing together.
2: No big deal.
3: That'd be fun.
2: That's wild.
4: It is wild. So we'll have a little bit more on that later. Yeah, a little deeper information. Mm. And finally, just to wrap things up, guys, there could be a millionaire in our midst right now.
3: Mm.
2: Jagger?
3: I wish it was me.
4: Is it you?
3: No, it's not.
4: No?
3: You guys would have already known.
4: Well, thank you to Fox 4 for this little detail.
2: Yeah, listen,
5: someone bought a Missouri Lottery Mo Millions ticket here at the Quick Trip on State Line Road Saturday, and that ticket matched all six winning numbers. Mm. Those numbers are 7, 11,

0: 11, 24, 25, 31, and 37. The winner hasn't come forward yet, and they have 6 months to claim the $6.6 million prize.
1: Wow. Yeah, somebody's got a winning lottery ticket somewhere. Well, gosh, I'm hoping somebody's got it somewhere.
2: It's funny.
1: It'd be a tragedy if it just like blew away in the wind or whatever.
2: Yeah,
1: like, my name is Earl.
2: That's what's funny to me, though, is that people will like willy-nilly buy a ticket and then kind of just, oh, I guess I should check those numbers. Do you know what I mean?
3: Yeah.
2: If I buy it, I'm like, I'm checking it immediately.
1: As soon as the numbers are drawn, right, yeah.
3: But then again, if I was the person with that ticket, you wouldn't, well, not you would, you might know, but not everybody would
2: we'd know. We'd know, because we'd be like, where's Jagger?
3: why does he drive that nice new car?
2: Why did I just see Jagger drive by in a Lamborghini? What's going on?
3: I don't know what's going on.
4: Okay. Do the hair, put a little makeup on, look alive. Okay. Real pants, you know what I mean?
3: Real pants, is that you said?
4: I've got jeans on today, everybody. Can I get a round of applause for jeans?

0: show.
1: What would your warning label say?
2: Contents under pressure.
1: Yeah.
3: Jenny and Jagger in the morning. The all-new 106.5 The Wolf.

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0: What's buzzing on Lower Broadway? You're about to find out. Here's Nashville Nuggets with Jenny and Jagger in the morning.
1: Dolly Parton had been telling us fans that she was going through a little something. She was so sweet about it. I remember those videos she'd put out. Like, I'm just going through something, but I'm going to be fine. Mm-hmm. We knew that she was sick in some way, but she kept it a secret that she was battling cancer.
2: Right.
1: Her niece, Jada Starr, explains why she did that.
3: We kind of kept all that stuff real private. And so she never wanted to worry anybody.
2: Oh, my goodness.
1: Sweet Dolly.
2: Sweet Dolly. Mm-hmm.
1: By the way, you were just saying, a little side note here, that her star on the Hollywood Walk of Fame,
2: yes,
1: which was, it was vandalized.
2: Yes.
1: And that made us so mad.
2: Yes.
1: But you saw a picture, it's all back to normal?
2: It's all back to normal. They've actually replaced it, and it's all buffered up, and it looks beautiful. Brand shiny, brand new star.
1: Good, as it should be.
2: Yes.
1: All right, we had a text line question come in yesterday, and we are here for you. We are here for your questions. We will do the investigation. I am a detective in my soul. It's not that deep, really, but here's the scoop. All right, Cletus T. Judd, parody singer, think Weird Al, but country, okay?
2: Mm-hmm.
1: He put out a song, and I mean, just listen to it, and you'll know what he's parodying.
4: Yeah. I just want to make her so bad, make her so bad, make her so...
2: Same. I think a lot of guys feel the same way that this song sounds.
1: I know you do.
2: Yeah.
1: A parody of, obviously, Be Her by Ella Langley.
2: Yes.
1: So he gets a cease and desist.
2: What?
1: From Ella's people demanding that he take it down. Now, to be fair, we don't know if Ella had anything at all to do with this. A lot of times it's, you know, the people,
2: yeah,
1: the management, the legal squad, whatever.
2: Yeah,
1: like,
2: yeah,
1: they take care of that kind of stuff. I have no idea. Maybe Ella was like, ah, don't worry about it. We don't know, right?
2: Right.
1: But anyway, he got that and he was really upset about it. He had said this.
5: Ella, I guess, didn't really want anything to do with it. And that's fine. I'm not going to sit here and bash anybody, or that's not my nature to do that. Am I disappointed?

0: ridiculously.
1: Yeah.
2: Understood.
1: So the question on the text line yesterday was get to the bottom of it. What's this all about? And that's basically the story.
3: It is, yes. I do wonder, though, because there's a lot of speculation online. Is this just a publicity stunt?
2: I don't know.
1: For Cletus?
3: Just kind of a mark for Cletus. Is it a marketing thing? Now, here's the thing that makes me point away from that is I was looking online for the whole song. I truly could not find it.
1: He took it down.
3: He really took it down, and it feels to me, I mean, if you're trying to get somebody to buy your music, wouldn't you want it up?
1: Or
3: there? I mean, maybe it was just like, I did this for the whole thing to just take it down and make a big thing out of it
1: so
3: people go find him.
2: Okay.
1: I don't
3: know.
2: I don't either.
3: Know. Haven't seen any kind of official statement from Ella Langley's people.
1: But like,
3: it's just from him.
1: You, as a parody lover and a big fan of Weird Al all these years, you know, you said, and I didn't know this, but you said like they don't have to get permission from the artist to do it.
3: No, parody is completely covered through free speech, like First Amendment law. You can do parodies. Weird Al never has to ask permission to do a parody song, but he does out of the courtesy to the artist. Say, hey, I got an idea. Can I do this? And he has not done stuff when they said they weren't cool with it.
2: And some of the artists that Weird Al has done parodies for have actually just loved them. Like Michael Jackson loved his parodies he did. Kurt Cobain and Nirvana, I believe, really loved his Smells Like Nirvana parody. Which is actually pretty funny that Kurt liked it and laughed at it.
1: Well, you know? But you know, not everybody has a sense of humor, so I don't know. Right. Maybe some people don't.
3: I don't know.
1: All right, and then finally, remember we told you last week about the rumor that we're getting a Luke Bryan, Luke Combs collaboration on Luke Bryan's upcoming album? Well, it's official. It's happening, and we even have a little clip of it.
3: Yes, we do.
1: Listen to this. I like it.
2: Yeah.
1: So I'm here for it. Luke Bryan says he's always wanted to get Luke Combs on a song because he thinks he's amazing, obviously, and they become buddies over the years.
2: Yeah.
1: He's always wanted a Luke and Luke moment. And when he heard this song, he knew it was the perfect one. So he sent it over to Luke Combs, and Luke called him immediately and said, let's do this thing. That's a great song. So Luke Bryan's album Signs comes out September 18th, and we'll get the whole thing.
4: It's time to move along. Get your day going on the Wolf right now. Don't snooze.
2: All Jenny has to do is bat her eyes against whatever she wants.
1: I wish. Ask my husband. That's not true.

0: gonna knock you out. Are you gonna knock him out? He's gonna knock you out. Are you gonna knock him out? It's Jagger's Knowledge Knockout with Jenny and Jagger in the morning.
1: I always get pumped up when Matt's singing the song. He's gonna knock you out. Let's go. Let's go. I love pop culture trivia. And I know we have a great prize up for grabs too with Casey Musgraves tickets.
2: So. Yeah, we sure do. That show's coming to T-Mobile Center Wednesday, September 23rd. And you could go free. But you gotta put in the work.
1: Yep.
2: You gotta knock Jagger out.
1: Not easy.
2: It's not easy. You're very good at this.
1: I like this.
2: As pop culture trivia, I do have a theme.
1: Oh.
2: I'll tell you about it later.
1: Well, you know, I don't need any help.
2: I know you don't. I know. All right, caller 10-913-933-1065. You get to play today, and we like to put you in the isolation chamber. So not that you cheat.
1: I don't cheat.
2: But just to make sure you don't.
1: Right. I'm out of here.
2: It's very quiet in there. You can't hear a thing. All right, caller 10, it's your time to shine on The Wolf.
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0: you out. Are you gonna knock him out? He's gonna knock you out. Are you gonna knock him out? It's Jagger's Knowledge Knockout with Jenny and Jagger in the morning.
1: All right, Matt, who do we have this morning?
2: We've got Becky here with us.
1: Hi, Becky.
3: Hello.
1: So a little later in the show today, we're going to talk about rom-coms because they're making a comeback and Jagger has a whole story about it. So in honor of that, which is coming up, rom-com trivia.
3: Okay, I actually might be decent. I don't know.
1: Okay, you like a rom-com.
2: Okay.
1: All right, here we go. And if you win, you get Casey Musgraves tickets. So here we go.
3: Okay.
1: In The Wedding Planner, who plays the wedding planner?
3: Jennifer Lopez.
1: Nicely done. Katherine Heigl is always the bridesmaid in this 2008 rom-com.
3: 27 Dresses.
1: Oh, she's good. And in the movie Say Anything, what object does John Cusack hold above his head while standing outside his crush's window?
3: My 80s girl is back.
1: Yes, girl. A boombox.
2: Boombox. Hey.
1: Becky, my new bestie. All right, there we go. 3 out of 3 for you. We're going to get Jagger back in studio. Have him take a shot at these. Hold on, okay?
3: Okay.

0: It's Jagger's Knowledge Knockout with Jenny and Jagger in the morning.
1: Becky, you still there?
2: Yes.
1: Okay, Matt, let's get Jagger out of isolation. Jagger, say hi to Becky from Overland Park.
3: Hey, Becky in the OP, what's up?
2: Hey, I'm good. What's going on?
3: Oh, you know, we're just hanging out.
1: She's real good at this game, too.
3: Uh-oh.
1: She got 3 out of 3.
3: Oh, Becky, have I met my match?
2: I don't know. They're pretty easy.

0: In The Wedding Planner, who plays the wedding planner?
1: I think it's Jennifer Lopez.
0: Correct.
1: Okay, good.
0: Katherine Heigl is always the bridesmaid in this 2008 rom-com.
1: Uh-oh. I'm really going to guess here. I don't know this movie. Is it 27 Dresses?
0: It's 27 Dresses.
1: Am I right?
0: Yeah, you've never seen it.
1: I never seen it, but is it Anne Hathaway in it too? I don't remember. I just remember the movie poster. That's how I remember this.
0: I'm very proud of you.
1: Thank you.
0: Good job.
1: Thank you.
0: Okay, how about this one? In Say Anything, what object does John... Does John Cusack hold above his head while standing outside his crush's window?
1: Playing Peter Gabriel's In Your Eyes. It's a boombox. Yes. Sorry, Becky. I had to do it.
0: See, the funny thing is, though, it's so subjective because all of us 80s kids are like, yeah, duh, it's a boombox. Yeah. But somebody maybe born in 90-something was like, huh?
1: Oh, what? I love that. Oh, yeah, exactly.
0: Right?
1: Oh.
0: Right.
2: I just had my 60th birthday, so.
0: Happy birthday.
1: Yeah, happy birthday.
3: Well, yeah, happy birthday,
0: 60
3: Becky.
0: Years young. Okay, we're at a tiebreaker, Matt.
3: Yeah, you're not out of the game here yet, Becky. You can still win this thing with the tiebreaker question. Jenny's got one more toss-up question. Buzz in to answer this question. You'll both get it at the same time. Buzz in by saying your name, and feel free to jump in and stop Jenny when she's reading the question, okay?
2: Okay.
1: Uh-oh.
0: Okay, are you ready?
1: Uh-huh.
0: Name the 2023... rom-com starring Sydney Sweeney and Glenn Powell.
1: Jagger.
0: Yes.
1: Anyone But You?
0: Anyone But You. Becky, I am sorry.
1: Oh, sorry, Becky. I like Sydney Sweeney.
0: As all men do. Oh, I'm so sorry, but I really, really thought you did a great job. You're so fun. Please call back sometime, okay?
2: All right, thank you.
1: Thank you.
0: Bye, Becky.
1: Bye.
0: That means caller 10, you're going to Casey Musgraves at T-Mobile Center on September 23rd, 913-933-1065. Good luck with the wolf.
4: Jagger just knocked you out. You're the loser of this bout. Jagger just knocked you out. You've lost and there's no doubt.
5: Jenny and Jagger in the morning. The all-new 106.5 The Wolf.

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1: Jagger, you found this. A list of normal things from the 80s and 90s that just feel weird today.
2: Hello and welcome to Movie Phone.
3: What's up?
4: Your
0: magic tricks
4: are for kids.
0: Wow. Did I take you back?
1: It doesn't. It just makes me think, gosh, it was a better time.
0: Are you guys ready for this list?
1: Yeah, I can't wait to hear this.
0: Okay, Friday night meant going to the video store.
1: And can I tell you how much I miss that experience?
0: Mm-hmm.
1: And you'd be like, why would you miss that? You gotta leave your house, gotta go to the video store, and then there's a chance the video's not there, and then you can't watch it. There's something about it. Walking the aisles of the store, reading the back of the boxes.
0: Yeah.
1: And if it wasn't there, you're like, oh gosh, I hope I get it next time.
0: And it's also a sense of community.
1: Yes.
0: Because sometimes you'd have a fun interaction with a stranger about a movie or hey, I saw that. It's really good. You'd give them a tip or they'd ask you for a tip or...
1: Or think about it for a date night. Hey, you want to go to the video store, pick out the movie together and then we'll go back and watch it somewhere. I don't know. I miss it.
0: Yeah, me too. Matt, do you remember those days at all?
5: Of course, man.
0: Okay, good. I'm making sure you're on track with us here.
5: I'm only a little younger than you guys.
0: Okay.
5: With you.
0: How about this one? The best part of a new cereal box was finding that toy inside.
1: Oh, God, I love that so much. And my brother used to get us all so irritated because my mom would go to the store, bring home the cereal box, and he would reach his grubby hand down it because it was like in the cereal. It wasn't, a lot of times it wasn't outside the plastic.
0: It was in it.
5: He would snipe the prize.
1: Yeah, and he would like contaminate the cereal.
5: Oh. Well, you're more worried about that, the whole like germ thing.
1: That's
5: I'm
1: true.
5: More of like, don't you, you're the one who gets the prize if it falls into your bowl, right?
1: Correct. That's the rule.
0: That's how it's supposed to go.
1: That's the rule, Matt.
5: Sniping it out from all the kids.
1: Well,
0: I did the same thing as your brother, so.
1: Still mad about it.
0: You took photos without knowing how they turned out.
1: Okay, can I just tell you, raising a teenage girl, she's about to be 16 years old, loves a photo, right? And so it's funny, too, because she got a digital camera. You know, usually it's the phone, but now the digital camera is the way. Mm-hmm. But even with the digital camera, right, you know, she can hook it right up to and get the pictures immediately.
0: Right.
1: They will never know. This generation will never know. We would take photos, and you didn't know. It was a crapshoot. Like, you did not know until you got them developed and went and picked them up a week later.
0: Exactly.
1: If they were even any good.
0: You're right.
1: They would never survive. My child would never survive this.
5: Well, also, I had a lot of disposable cameras. Mm-hmm, I mean, that was the thing for a while.
0: Oh, yeah,
5: I didn't even have a good one. So I have so many pictures that are just so out of focus and not no flash on them or whatever.
1: No.
5: That's just what you ended up with.
0: That's true.
1: I think about that in the way of like wedding photos, though. Can you imagine? It's your wedding, right?
0: Yeah.
1: And you don't know. You don't know.
0: You don't know until it's ready to be developed and everything.
5: Yeah. Which is why you got to hire the pro. You got to make sure the photographer knows what they're doing.
0: That's right.
1: I know, but it wasn't digital, so you didn't know. Nobody really knew. Anyway, crazy.
0: Yeah. How about this one? You knocked on your friend's door to see if they were home. You just went there randomly and went to see if they were... You didn't call them. You just went over there, knocked on the door.
1: No, I swear, I don't know if you guys are like this or if I'm just a super weird person. We get a knock at the door and I'm like, everybody be quiet. Shh. Hide.
5: Not answering it.
0: That is true, though. You're right. It is odd when somebody knocks on your door these days.
5: Yeah,
0: it is.
5: I would go just walk in. Not like usually the door would be unlocked sometimes at Fran's house. I just walk right in and
1: I'll
5: be
1: tell
5: like,
1: you what.
0: Hey,
5: what's up to the parents? And then just go up and right to my friend's room.
1: My kids do have friends like that are just, they just come right on in and I'm okay with that.
0: Oh my gosh, you just made me think of my dad.
1: That's fine. It's a kid, but an adult? No.
0: My dad knew all my group of friends except one guy's name he could never remember.
1: Aw.
0: So my dad would let me know, hey, Mike's downstairs. Hey, Sean's downstairs. My dad would always come upstairs and let me know somebody's here for you. It was always my same friend, Brian. He could never remember Brian's name.
1: That's so funny.
0: But whenever he'd say that, I'm like, Brian's here.
1: It's Brian, yeah.
5: Hey, you have a guest downstairs.
0: Exactly.
5: Guest.
0: Hey, somebody's here for you, Mike. Thanks, Dad. How about this one? You made plans and just hoped everyone showed up.
1: Yes. Yeah, I mean, no Evites. Yeah. Things like that. You just said, yeah.
0: Hey, we're going to all get together. I'll see you guys at da-da-da-da-da-da-da.
1: Yeah, and there was no texting like, hey, I'm going to be a little late, or hey, last minute, can't make it, nothing. You just hope for the best.
0: You hope for the best. This is, I definitely remember this one. You stretch the phone cord as far as it would go for some privacy on your phone calls.
1: Yep, and I remember the day that we got the extra long phone cord.
0: Oh, yeah.
1: Because, you know, you had your basic, I don't know what, you'd think it was maybe like 4 or 5 feet, something like that. But then I remember we got the extended one, and we were like, oh, yeah.
0: Oh, then you had plenty of room to go in the closet and hide.
1: No.
5: I missed out on this one, actually.
0: Oh.
5: Because we didn't do the long phone cord when it was time to get a new phone. We just got the cordless phone.
0: That's right, the cordless phones.
5: And it was more of a, who didn't put the cordless phone on the charger base?
0: Yeah, that's true.
5: Now it's dead.
0: Yes. You know, before Google, you had to look up everything in an encyclopedia.
1: I just told my kids about this. this thing called the encyclopedia. I'm like, you have no idea how lucky you are that you could just Google anything. And I know it's getting carried away with ChatGPT and
0: right.
1: But seriously, that everything is at your fingertips. Yeah. They have no idea.
0: Everything.
1: They have no idea.
0: This one hits me in the heart a little bit. Jenny, I know that you and I have this in common. Matt, I'm not sure if you have this one in common with us, but we'll find out.
5: Okay.
0: You waited by the radio to record your favorite song.
5: I didn't do that.
1: Talk slower.
5: Yeah, I know you did.
1: You guys, is it just us? Like, no, I loved that. And I would get so mad at the DJ when they would talk over the intro of the song.
0: No, I wish I had more of that on tape. Because that's...
1: Same, but now that's because we're DJs and we're goobery about that kind of thing. But now I know that DJ was so proud when they talked over the ramp of the song right up until the lyrics began. It's called Hitting the Post.
0: Of course.
1: But at the time, I was like, I'm trying to record this for a mix.
0: You know what I've been having fun with? I've been going through old tapes of mine.
1: Yeah.
0: I'm like, ooh, there's Casey Kasem talking up a song. Ooh, I like that.
1: Yeah.
0: I get excited.
1: We're old school like
0: that. Yeah, we are old school like that. How about this one? You called your friend's house phone and their parents answered.
1: I know.
0: Remember those days?
1: Yes. Wild times.
0: It takes you back, right?
1: Yeah, I can't imagine. Again, this generation probably can't even comprehend any of that.
0: You're probably right.
1: They have such access
0: instant access to everything to your friends.
5: Well, there's not the shared phone anymore.
1: Right.
5: For the most part.
0: Before GPS, you printed directions or used a map. You printed them out or
1: God help me.
5: Yeah, exactly. I was about to say, what the heck did you do, Jenny? Were you lost all the time?
1: 100%. I was lost all the time. Like all the time.
0: Really?
1: Oh my gosh. I can't even fathom, like, even as at this age, like having to rely on an actual physical map.
0: Mm-hmm.
1: I can't.
0: Wow.
1: And especially if somebody's like, you know, the go north, go south, go east, go west.
0: I understand.
1: Forget that, Magellan.
0: All right.
1: Yeah.
5: That's me. I'm that guy.
0: I've given you that instruction before,
5: and you're like, this does not compute.
1: Is it to the left or the right of the McDonald's?
5: Yeah.
0: Matt, you are like Magellan. I think that's funny she called you that.
5: Oh, thank you.
0: So how about this one? You called the movie theater to find out what time a movie started.
1: Fun fact about Jagger. You were the movie phone guy.
0: I did do that for a while at my friend's movie theater.
1: I was so envious of this.
0: I love doing this, by the way.
1: Give us an example. Okay, so you'd be like...
0: So basically, I did the like welcome, like thanks for calling Austintown Commons, Cinema 10.
1: Yeah.
0: And
1: say it like you said it. Come on.
0: I don't remember it.
1: Just pretend. Like,
0: thanks for calling Austintown Commons, Cinema 10.
1: Coming up at 7:30 tonight.
0: Yeah, like here's this week's movies, and you'd have to like say the like for example Titanic now playing rated PG-13.
1: Do you have to give a summary?
0: No.
1: Okay.
0: You just said showtimes. Showtimes today. You know, 12:10, 5:30, 7:45.
1: The worst was when you called the movie line though, and if you missed something, you're like, damn it, and I had to listen to it again, and it was like a 5-minute call.
0: It was kind of fun.
1: Yeah,
0: I enjoyed doing that. And by the way, it was hard to do because the technology of recording it in the system was so like archaic at the time.
1: Right.
0: You had to, if you messed up, you had to start all over again. So it wasn't like, oh, cool, we could do piece by piece by piece. You literally had to do it all in one take and then make sure that it was good to go.
1: Let me ask you a question. Yeah. How many more do you have on this list?
0: Let's see. How many more on the list? About 5.
1: Okay, let's do this. Take care of some business.
0: Okay.
1: Let's play a song, come back, talk about it. I want to know the rest of your list, normal things from the 80s and 90s that just feel weird.
0: Okay, we'll play
1: archaic.
0: We'll play Chris Jansen. We'll come back with more coming up on The Wolf.
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1: Wake up.
2: Good morning.
0: Jenny.
2: Good morning.
0: Jagger.
3: Good morning.
4: Rise and shine.
3: Good morning.
2: Good morning, everybody.
0: Jenny and Jagger in the morning.
5: Now that I have my coffee.
6: Oh, it's just after 8 o'clock, and Jenny, we are having a good time revisiting things that were kind of common in the 80s and 90s.
2: That just feel weird today.
6: Yeah.
2: We got a couple of texts on this, by the way.
6: Yes.
2: Telling my 14-year-old that I'm older than Google, he was in complete disbelief.
7: Mm-hmm. Yeah.
6: Like, what?
2: And then sometimes I think about how I used to print directions from MapQuest to get somewhere. That was rough. It was rough, but even that felt life-changing compared to a map. You know, out of the glove
6: correct.
2: Box.
6: Oh my gosh, that was tough for
2: yes.
6: me. I'm not gonna lie, I had trouble with the old school maps as well. But
2: yeah.
6: I used to write down notes, like people tell me where to go, and
2: right.
6: I'd have like my handwritten directions.
2: Yep.
6: Yeah, did you do that too?
2: Well, I did, but yours was probably different because yours was go north on this road, and I was like make a left at the McDonald's. You know what I'm saying?
6: I hear you.
2: All right. So these right. are yeah things that are today that they just feel weird. You
6: all know? Right. We have a few more on the list here to share with you. The whole family shared one computer.
2: Yeah,
6: remember
2: that's
6: that?
2: True.
7: Yeah,
2: if you were lucky enough to have one, truly,
7: yeah, that's yeah. true.
2: Yeah,
6: I think the first one we had was the Commodore 64.
2: Mm.
6: Remember that?
2: Yeah, sure do.
6: Does that sound familiar?
2: Sure does.
6: All right, you knew it was time to go home when the streetlights turned on when you were a kid.
2: I gotta tell you, I miss that part of life because it's so true.
6: Mm-hmm.
2: Got dark, the lights came on, and you went home. I gotta tell you though, as a parent who's raising kids with a little bit of anxiety, okay, a lot of anxiety, I am I'm a Life 360 mom, and I just simply cannot imagine not being able to track my kids' location at all times.
6: Do we call that a helicopter mom?
2: You know, I guess you can, but I can't help it. For real. But I gotta know, like, oh, they made it to school. Oh, they made it to soccer.
6: I'm teasing you.
2: Oh, they're at the sleepover.
6: You know I'm teasing you.
2: But wow. I know.
6: Nothing but love for you.
2: I know that. But I... Yes, I think I am. I'm a helicopter.
6: Okay. All right, good.
7: Let me ask you this related to that.
2: Okay.
7: So we'll let our son ride his bike over to the park that's just kind of around the corner.
2: Mm-hmm.
7: That big old park, right? And we just say, hey, you got your watch. He doesn't have a phone.
6: Mm-hmm.
7: You've got your watch. We need you back at this time.
2: Mm-hmm.
7: Would you be able to handle that with your kiddos? Or do you?

0: I mean, I can't help it. It just helps my anxiety to know where they are.
1: Okay, good.
0: I just love them so much.
1: I know you do. I know you do.
0: I know.
1: Jeez. All right.
0: Now I'm going to cry.
1: Don't cry. This might make you feel good.
0: Yeah. Okay, back to the list.
1: Remember back in the day, remember you actually memorized everyone's phone number.
0: Which is wild, because when I tell you guys, as much of a helicopter mom as I might be, I don't know my kids' phone numbers.
2: You don't have to.
0: They're in my phone. If I lose my phone, I'm that's it.
1: You just have to press a button.
0: Do you know numbers? I know a couple. Like, I know my mom's. I knew my dad's. I know my sister's and my husband. That's it.
1: I know, let's see, what do I know? I know my sister's phone number.
0: Yep.
1: I know her home phone number. I don't remember her cell phone number. Okay. But I know the home phone
0: number.
1: But
0: she's probably had that home number for a while.
1: They've had it for a while. So Debbie and Brian, I know their number. I know Zach, my best friend's number. I know my other best friend Casper's phone number. And of course, Ginger.
0: And that's it.
1: Those are the only numbers I could remember, like I could just dial.
0: Are you like that too, Matt?
2: Somewhat. Like, I know my wife's number. Yeah. That's like current day. But like, I remember, he's been on our show, Dr. Alex, one of my oldest best buds.
1: Yeah.
2: I remember his phone number growing up.
1: Yeah.
2: To call him.
0: I remember my own phone number growing up.
2: Well, that too.
1: Of course, our own phone numbers.
0: That too. Well, what good is that? That's taking up space.
1: Oh my gosh.
2: It is. I know.
1: When I was a kid, we had two phone numbers at home.
0: I think we did too, now that you're saying that.
2: We
1: had a second line because my mom had a job that used another phone line. So
0: I think we had it because all us kids were on the phone all the time and my parents could never use the phone for actual things they needed.
1: Yeah.
0: So I think that's why we got the second number too. That's
1: okay.
0: Right.
1: Yeah, how about that?
0: 848-1851. Give me a call.
2: So kids, there was a time when there were phone numbers that went right to a house.
0: Yes.
2: And it's possible that you couldn't do any kind of business because it was being used.
1: Oh my
2: or
1: gosh.
2: If you were on the internet.
0: Mm-hmm.
1: Actually,
2: taking up the phone line.
0: It would be busy. That's right.
1: All right.
0: Ugh, it's wild.
1: Did you guys ever have to go through an area code change? We dealt with that when I was growing up. Like, so we had the same area code for a long time. Then all of a sudden you had a new one.
0: We were 410 and then we were 443.
1: That happened
0: actually
1: to you too.
0: Before that, I think it was 301. We went through it a couple times.
1: Oh, I didn't know that.
0: Yeah.
1: Oh, wow.
0: So I get that.
1: Okay.
0: It's a wild, wild time.
1: Yeah, very wild. Your favorite toy always needed batteries that you couldn't find.
0: Unfortunately.
2: No, I could always find them. You just go snake them out of the remote control.
0: You know? Yes!
2: At least for a time. And then my dad's like, why is the control not working? Oh, so I put the batteries in my Game Boy.
0: Yes! Whatever it takes, Matt.
1: That's pretty funny. And this one, the last one on the list here, restaurants had smoking sections.
0: Yeah, which is crazy to think of.
1: It is crazy
2: I'm
1: to
2: fine
1: think of.
2: That one, that's okay. I'm fine with that one.
0: I know, but
2: anymore.
0: What was always funny to me about that, or even on an airplane that you could smoke on a plane.
2: Oh, yeah.
0: I mean, the non-smoking and the smoking, okay, fine. They're like a little bit away from each other, but it's not like the smoke doesn't travel through the air.
1: Oh, it,
0: I
1: did,
0: mean,
1: it did travel.
0: It didn't totally go away.
2: No, not at all.
1: Oh, my goodness. My sister and my brother-in-law have been texting nonstop since we've been talking about this, giving me stories and things. And they both just said at the same time as we just talked about this, don't call the home phone number. We don't have it anymore.
0: Oh, they don't have it. They lost the landline. They lost it.
1: It's gone. He gone.
2: Totally gone.
1: All right, there you go. There's your list of things that from the 80s and 90s that just sound kind of weird today, right?
0: Yeah, to our kids anyway.
1: Yeah. All right, cool. Here's Wolf Acoustic Christmas artist Gavin Adcock. Nine.

0: kick a dust up.
1: It's the Daily Dirt. The Daily Dirt. The Daily Dirt. Might have a little dirt on my boots. It's the Daily Dirt with Jenny and Jagger in the morning.
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3: All right, Matt, what are three things we need to know this morning?
4: Well, thank you, Jagger. You need to know that a heat advisory has been extended through Saturday.
3: Mm-hmm.
4: Saturday. It's hot out there.
2: A heat wave.
4: Still hot out there.
3: Oh, my gosh, yeah.
4: I had my son's baseball game last night, and it was a 7:30 game, but even after the sun went down, still steamy.
2: Yeah.
4: But if you got to be out there, please take care of yourself today.
3: Yes.
4: Hydrate, find some shade. Be mindful about children and animals in cars as well.
3: Yeah, of course.
4: Yes, very much so. Dangerous heat, even when just not being cooped up in a car. It gets even hotter inside there, right?
3: Oh, my gosh.
2: Sure.
4: Okay. All right. Hey, we talked about this last week. Simon Cowell recovering from back surgery.
3: Mm-hmm.
4: That all stems from that cycling accident he had, bicycle accident a while back.
2: A really bad one.
4: Yes, really, really bad. So many, many years later, he's still having surgery to fix things out. So he's taking a little time off from America's Got Talent. Kenan Thompson set in for him this week. Heidi Klum will be in Simon's chair next week.
3: That's kind of cool. We get some guests. By the way, Kenan Thompson, here's the thing that's funny. I love the show America's Got Talent, but... Okay, Simon Cowell, he's from the UK.
4: Yes.
3: Howie Mandel from Canada.
4: Uh-huh.
3: Mel B from the UK.
4: Yes.
3: And Sofia Vergara, I'm not sure where she's from, but she's from South America, I believe.
4: Brazil, right?
3: Is that right? So there's no judge until Kenan Thompson. That's from America on America's Got Talent.
4: America's Got Talent.
2: And I love that guy.
3: I know, I do too. So I thought that was funny. Okay.
4: Well, they're judging us. That's fine.
3: I just wanted to throw that one out
4: time,
3: there.
4: The first time won't be the last time.
3: Right.
4: All right. Hey, finally, there could be a millionaire in our midst. And thank you to Fox 4 for this story right here.
5: Someone bought a Missouri Lottery Mo Millions ticket here at the Quick Trip on State Line Road Saturday, and that ticket matched all six winning numbers. Those numbers are 7, 11, 24, 25, 31, and 37. The winner hasn't come forward yet, and they have 6 months to claim the $6.6 million prize.
3: $6.6 million.
2: I think the right thing to do in that situation is to maybe do what this person's doing, right? You just kind of lay low, you get your affairs in order, you get an attorney, supposed to do all that.
3: You're supposed to get a financial planner or advisor to help you with this. Yeah.
2: Do you really think this girl or you, Jagger, would be able to hold that information? I'd be like, you guys, oh my gosh.
3: I would have the hardest time keeping a secret if I won $6.6 million.
2: I'm telling you, right? It'd be very hard to contain.
4: You know what? I think that could be what's happening. I mean, it was just on Saturday, right?
3: Yeah.
4: They're getting all their ducks in a row.
3: Yeah, you have to get your ducks in
2: a
3: row.
2: It's smart.
3: Right?
4: Or if you're the person listening to us right now who has that ticket and we helped remind you.
3: Yeah, we can take a cut.
4: Absolutely, we can take a cut. We're right here.
2: Well, may I mention that my husband owns a wealth management company.
3: Oh, look at you.
2: For
3: look
2: all
3: at you.
2: He needs, contact my man.
4: Yeah,
3: oh my God, there you go.
2: Okay, so we've got red flags.
3: Yeah, there's a lot of red flags.
2: And that means, watch out, right?
3: Yep.
2: And if red flag was actually a human being, I dated him.
3: Okay. Oh,

0: So could that song from Darius Rucker be featured in a rom-com, maybe?
1: Could be. A lot of good songs came from rom-coms.
0: That's correct.
1: Rom-coms are making a comeback, you say.
0: They sure are.
1: And tell us why, what, tell us everything, actually. I love a rom-com.
0: So basically, the rom-com comeback started a couple years ago with a movie we actually referenced in Jagger's Knowledge Knockout today. Mm-hmm. Anyone But You.
1: Sydney Sweeney.
0: And Glenn Powell.
1: If you ask my husband, it was just Sydney Sweeney in that movie. You can't remember any of the other actors.
0: So that movie did very well at the box office, and that was making people go, wow, people are enjoying going back to the theaters to see a rom-com. That was the most successful in theaters for a while. Also, streaming services have a lot of good rom-coms or rom-TV shows.
1: Yes.
0: Like, for example, on Netflix, Nobody Wants This. That's a very big TV series that's a rom-com type show with Kristen Bell and Adam Brody.
1: Yeah.
0: That's doing very well for them.
1: I've watched a few really good ones on Netflix.
0: Yeah, I know you'd like the one with Zoe Deutsch that you told me I have to watch.
1: Yes, why am I spacing on the name?
0: I don't remember the name of the movie, but you told me I should watch it.
1: That's gonna drive me crazy.
0: Well, it's the one where the phone number, remember?
1: Text to my sister.
0: Yeah, I think that's it.
1: Voicemails to my sister or something like that. Anyway, yes, very, very good.
0: So rom-coms are definitely making a comeback. And how about this one? One of the most popular rom-coms of all time, which starred Matthew McConaughey and Kate Hudson. Looks like there might be a sequel to How to Lose a Guy in 10 Days. That's in the early stages of development right now at Paramount Pictures.
1: When you mentioned that movie, first of all, it reminds me of like the beginnings of With My Husband, because I remember we loved watching that movie. Mm-hmm. It had to be like 2002-03, something like that.
0: Very close, 2003.
1: Okay, yeah.
0: And your wedding song's in that movie. Speaking of songs that you know they're in rom-coms, that's one of them, Keith Urban.
1: Correct. But when I think of that movie, we all do, right? I see Kate Hudson in that yellow dress.
0: Yeah, of course. You can't
1: help but image.
0: Imagine. Well, the movie poster had that as well.
1: Ugh.
0: So when you think of Kate Hudson in that yellow dress, yes. And that. Yeah.
1: So I've actually heard that this is going to be a prequel to it.
0: I'm not seeing that.
1: Okay, I saw prequel. Who knows?
0: There's a lot of chatter.
1: Rumblings that something's going to happen with it. And I did hear that both Kate and Matthew are going to be a part of it in some capacity. But
0: this is what I'm seeing.
1: I don't know.
0: I'm seeing that Kate is attached to produce the project through her. She has a company called Shiny Penny. Mm-hmm. And Matthew and Kate are set to reprise their iconic roles as Andy Anderson and Ben Barry.
1: Oh, I love everything about this.
0: So it doesn't say prequel in my notes. It says sequel. So hopefully that's going to take
1: a sequel makes more sense.
0: In the future, yeah. I don't know how you do a prequel.
1: I don't either, but I could see a sequel because, right, they could be at this point, they could have their own kids, and then they could be off doing, you know, romantic comedy things.
0: Exactly.
1: So I can see that. Oh my gosh, that makes me so happy, though. I love that rom-com. What is your favorite rom-com? And I know you are a rom-com guy.
0: I love rom-coms in general.
1: You
0: yes.
1: And my husband.
0: It's hard for me to pick just one, honestly. I have a ton in my collection of my DVD players, mm-hmm. DVD player, DVDs. My favorite rom-com, I had to really think about this yesterday, The Wedding Singer.
2: I wanna cry.
3: Beautiful song.
4: I got a confession to make. That song was about you. I'm in love with you.
3: I am so in love with you.
0: Oh, Drew Barrymore was so cute in that movie. Of course, Adam Sandler and Drew Barrymore, their first movie they made together was The Wedding Singer. That one hits me in the heart, guys. I love that one so much.
1: I love Drew Barrymore.
0: Me too.
1: You know that. I was never really an Adam Sandler fan, mm-hmm. so I would avoid movies with him. But that is a good one.
0: That is a good one. Jenny, really like do you have a favorite rom-com?
1: You know I do. It was really hard for me to pick because there are so many good ones. But I got to say, if I'm going best of all time, I got to go Pretty Woman.
5: Vivian, I have a business proposition for you. I'm going to be in town until Sunday. I'd like you to spend the week with me.
6: If you're talking 24 hours a day, it's going to cost you.
5: Give me a ballpark figure. How much?
6: $4,000.
5: $2,000.
6: $3,000.
5: Done.
6: Holy
1: I love that movie.
0: That's a great movie, by the way.
1: So much.
0: Oh, she was so beautiful in that movie.
1: She still is.
0: She is still beautiful.
1: Are you talking about aging beautifully? She really does. I think she looks as gorgeous today and just doesn't even, she doesn't look aged.
0: No, she doesn't. And I love, as we're talking about these tandems, when movie people cast these people together, Richard Gere and Julia Roberts, perfect for that movie.
1: Yeah, and like you just wanted to imagine them a couple in real life.
0: Yeah, of course you did.
1: Love them. Matt, yeah, what's your favorite rom-com?
7: I don't take them in like you two.
1: More of a Star Wars guy.
7: Star Wars, action, adventure, movie type things. It's okay. I like them from time to time, though. But my favorite is, honestly, it's one that I've seen people consider maybe the greatest romantic comedy of all time.
1: Yeah.
7: I've seen it pop up on list. I love When Harry Met Sally.
8: I came here tonight because when you realize you want to spend the rest of your life with somebody, you want the rest of your life to start as soon as possible.
9: You see? That is just like you, Harry. You say things like that and you make it impossible for me to hate you.
0: Oh, well.
1: This makes me want to have a day where I just like binge old rom-coms.
0: Because
1: There's so many good ones. That's such a good movie.
0: Billy Crystal and Meg Ryan. Mm. Oh, guys. There's some good movies here.
1: Tell us your favorite rom-com. 913-933-1065. You want to sweeten the pot for this a little bit?
0: Yeah, we can do that.
1: You call us. You tell us your favorite rom-com. We've got an extra pair of Casey Musgraves tickets.
0: Yeah.
7: We can do that.
1: You want to?
0: Maybe the person with the best, most creative answer gets the tickets.
1: Or just somebody with the most enthusiasm over it.
0: Okay, I like that.
1: All right, call us up.
0: All right, cool. Good luck. And here's a song that could be in our rom-com.
1: Oh, yes.
0: It's Luke Combs, Be By You on 106.5 The Wolf.
1: Cry!
0: Yeah, let's go.

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0: People just want something to make them feel good too, right?
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0: And we have Alyssa online too. 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
2: The Proposal with Sandra Bullock and Ryan Reynolds is my favorite.
0: That's a good one. Yes. Okay, wait. Here's a snippet.
3: Yeah. Your visa application is denied. You're being deported.
4: I'm from Canada.
3: Pardon the interruption.
4: Gentlemen, there's something you should know. We're getting married.
3: Who is getting married?
4: You and I are getting married. Can't find a love like ours.
3: No.
5: I'm not going to marry you.
4: If you don't, you'll be on the street looking for a job.
0: That is such a good movie, Alyssa.
1: I love that movie. Good choice.
2: Thank you. Yeah, it's one of my favorite movies.
0: So. Well, welcome.
1: You're one of our favorite listeners, and because of that, we're going to give you tickets for Kacey Musgraves. You want to go?
2: Yes, for sure.
0: Yeah. That's awesome.
1: Yeah. Love that for you. At T-Mobile Center, Wednesday, September 23rd. Enjoy the concert, and I'm going to

0: go home and watch The Proposal today because now you got me wanting to see it again.
1: That's a great movie. So, Alyssa, are you going to have a rom-com moment at the concert? Do you have a date?
0: Oh, yeah.
2: Yeah, I will be taking my husband with me for sure.
1: There you go.
0: Okay.
1: There you go. So the rom-com could still happen here. You guys could, you know, have a story going to the show and have a story at the show. There you go.
0: And go to dinner before the show and say, I'll have a cheese having, you know, that kind of thing.
3: Yes. Yeah.
1: Alyssa, congratulations. Thanks so much for hanging out with us, okay?
2: Yeah, thank you.
1: Oh, you're welcome. Hang on a second. Here is Taylor Swift now. It's 106.5 The Wolf.

0: here on The Wolf, on Travis Kelce's bride.
1: That's right.
0: And Travis spilled a little more tea about the wedding on the New Heights podcast yesterday. Now, we didn't get like a ton, right? But we'll take anything we can get. And we're still waiting for the photo, which to my knowledge has not been released yet.
1: Okay. No.
0: He talked about the officiant.
2: I can't say thank you to everyone without to give a special thank you to the Adam Sandler.
3: Oh, my gosh.
2: He has been the fucking best person.
3: You're right.
2: On this planet. And for him to be up for getting ordained in the state of New York and marrying me and Taylor, and the way he did it in the very, you know, Sandman style, and giving us more than we could have ever imagined in that moment, knowing that it was the biggest night of both of our lives. It was absolutely insane, man.
3: But there's a sweetness in everything Adam does, like all of his movies. And like there's a degree of it that I think really resonates with officiating a wedding. I mean, obviously, he'd be a wedding singer too. I guess he is officially a wedding singer now, but I mean, it was, he was absolutely fantastic. And the other thing was the ceremony was beautiful. Adam killed it. Both you and Tay were incredible in your vows.
4: So yeah, they continue on and talk about the venue and things like that.
3: But okay.
0: And I know it's their day. It's private. I get it. But at the same time, this is so Hollywood that I just wish it was recorded and we're going to get a Netflix special.
4: Well, okay, funny you bring that up, because I was reading some more coverage of this, some details leaking out. And people that were there were sharing there was camera crews in the building. They were taking pictures. They were shooting some video. And that person, the anonymous source, was saying, I really hope that they do this because it felt like a movie.
0: It felt
4: like a movie. So I hope maybe there'll be some kind of thing. That's what the person there said.
0: I mean, not that either one of them need any more cash, but can you imagine the revenue?
3: Right.
0: I mean, from that, put it in the big screen, we would all go.
3: Yeah, yeah, that's pretty.
0: That's wow.
3: Okay.
0: Wow.
3: Okay.
0: All right. And one final thing here. Remember, we told you last week that we were getting a Luke Bryan, Luke Combs collaboration on Luke's upcoming album.
1: That's right. Two Live Luke. Let's go.
0: Luke Squared.
1: I like that too.
0: I'm so excited. Yes. Luke Bryan's album Signs comes out September 18th, and we'll go out with this. It's just a little bit of the song that the Lukes are doing together.

0: I think I know what that ear candy is, Jenny Matthews.
1: Well, it could be eye candy for you if you attend our show.
0: That's right. It's the Wolf's Acoustic Christmas lineup, December 8th at the Midland Theater, and tickets are still available. But they're going fast.
1: They're going real fast. And we don't want you to miss Gavin Adcock, Stella Lefty, Zach John King, and Tyler Nance, four really solid artists. It's going to be such a great time. And last year was our first time to be a part of our Acoustic Christmas here at the Wolf.
0: Yes,
1: and we
0: it
1: just
0: was.
1: Absolutely loved every minute of it. So join us. We want to hang out with you. We would love to see these artists with you. Mm-hmm. And it's going to be a great night. So get your tickets.
0: Actually, there might be a little history here with our Wolf's Acoustic Christmas. I'll tell you why. Right now, we know that Ella Langley's Choosin' Texas has been on top of Billboard's Hot 100 for 20 non-consecutive weeks.
1: Yeah.
0: But there's an artist who's sitting at number 2 on the chart right now who might overtake Miss Ella. And that artist is at our show. Her name is Stella Lefty.
1: Okay.
0: Stella has a chance to take number 1 on Billboard's Hot 100. That's how hot the song is.
1: I just really think this is going to be one of those last times that you'll see her in an intimate setting like this.
0: Mm-hmm.
1: I really think she's skyrocketing. So see her while you can.
0: Exactly.
1: It's going to be a good time. So Stella Lefty will be there, of course.
0: That's right.
1: The Wolf's Acoustic Christmas is December 8th at the Midland. You can get your tickets on our website.
0: At 1065thewolf.com. Or you can follow us. Make sure you give us a follow on Instagram. Oh, go ahead.
1: On that note,
0: give us
1: guys,
0: an update, Jenny.
1: We are 12 followers away from 8,000, and that makes me so proud.
0: I'm proud of you.
1: Well, I'm trying to get us to 10,000, so if you're not and you wouldn't mind following us, we put a lot of fun stuff up there on our Instagram. Give us a follow and get your tickets there, too.
0: That's right. Follow us at Wolf Kansas City. And Speaking of our first Acoustic Christmas, he was a part of it last year.
1: Yep. Look at him now. Man, this song is really good.
0: I know you love this song. This is Corey Kent, Empty Words on 106.5 The Wolf.

0: 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Jenny and Jagger in the morning. And now, Jenny and Jagger's 90s at 9.
1: See, y'all country people knew about Faith Hill on the country side of things.
2: Mm-hmm.
1: We were on the pop side of things, both doing pop radio.
2: That's right.
1: In 1999. Well, actually, 1998,
2: this
1: I think.
2: This is 98. This song came out in 1998.
1: Yes. And I remember thinking, oh, this is country music?
2: Oh, it is.
1: Oh, I like this.
2: Anyway, I like the drum part right here.
1: Right here.
2: There it goes.
3: I love that.
1: To me, this song never gets old. I love it as much now as I did then. We both do.
2: Yep.
1: Faith Hill, 90s at 9. It's This Kiss on 106.5, The Wolf.

0: kick the dust up.
1: It's the Daily Dirt. The Daily Dirt. Feeling on a dirt road. The Daily Dirt. Turn up your shoulders. Might have a little dirt on my boots. It's the Daily Dirt with Jenny and Jagger in the morning.
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3: Matt, what are three things we need to know this morning?
4: Well,

0: if you haven't stepped outside yet.
1: Ooh.
0: Just saying.
2: I'm melting.
1: Oh, your favorite movie.
2: Yep.
0: You need to know it's hot out there. Yeah, it is. It's going to continue to be hot out there all the way through Saturday at minimum. The heat advisory has been extended there. Temps well above 100 in some places. But absolutely dangerous heat today, tomorrow, into the weekend. So if you must be outside, please take precautions, hydrate yourself, find some shade, air conditioning, and be very careful out there.
1: Agreed.
0: Please, please, please. Also, if you won $1 million, $6 million to be exact.
2: Well, I didn't want to say anything.
0: Well, go claim your ticket. Thanks to Fox 4 on this one. There could be a millionaire right here in town.
3: Someone bought a Missouri Lottery Mo Millions ticket here at the Quick Trip on State Line Road Saturday, and that ticket matched all six winning numbers. Those numbers are 7, 11, 24, 25, 31, and 37. The winner hasn't come forward yet, and they have 6 months to claim the $6.6 million prize.
1: I love the name of the game, Mo Millions. I want Mo Millions.
2: Mo money, Mo money. Exactly. Mo money, Mo problems.
1: That's right. Well, actually, in my opinion, Mo money, no problems.
2: I couldn't agree more. Can't buy happiness, but it could sure help.
1: Yeah.
0: Could. It could. So, yeah, go claim your ticket if you haven't done that yet.
2: Right on.
0: Also, and finally, look, I think we've been pretty critical of AI, artificial intelligence, on this show. I know I have. And

0: I have had discussions with my kids, mm-hmm. like my son, and be like, hey, I know this is a tool out there, but it doesn't know everything. It's not an end-all, be-all, so make sure you check other things instead of just going verbatim, whatever AI says. This is a thing they're dealing with in schools and stuff, too.
1: Mm-hmm. Mm-hmm.
0: I say all that to say, maybe don't use it to help you climb a mountain.
1: What?
0: Or entirely rely on it, because this happened in California. A bunch of novice climbers used AI to completely plan their trip up Mount Shasta. Now, that is a volcano. It is 14,000, huge mountain, over 14,000 feet tall in Northern California. And they just asked Google Gemini, hey, can you plan our trip? What route we should go up? What we should pack?
2: Come on.
0: What kinds of stuff? Yeah.
2: Sweating.
0: Yeah. They had to get rescued afterwards. They relied on the AI for that thing. Also, an app. But their phones died during the trip, so they were truly up a creek without a paddle.
1: Oh, almost. Man.
0: In a way, their power bank couldn't connect to the phone. They were stuck.
2: Oh, my gosh. That's terrifying.
0: If you don't know what you're doing, don't do that.
2: That Netflix special when the guy, and you'll remember his name, I don't. The guy who climbed the skyscraper.
0: Are you talking about Alex Honnold?
1: Yeah.
2: Yes. So after I watched that, I became obsessed with climbing. Like, not that I want to do it, but obsessed with watching it, because I'm genuinely amazed that people don't have any fear when they're doing it. The good ones who are doing it right. And just how you would plot that out. I watched a couple of documentaries on Netflix, and it was about, you know, climbing. It is a skill. It is not something that you certainly don't Google how to do it and then do it.
0: No. I mean, I
2: knew it would be like an intense thing, but I had no idea until I watched these documentaries of just how dangerous it truly is.
1: Right.
0: Yes, you need experience. You need guides if you don't have one.
2: Oh,
0: you have
2: to
0: really plan out what you're doing to do something like that. Don't just type it in AI. Hey, how do we do this?
2: No, in fact, some of these guys that were climbing these big mountains and things, I mean, it was like months of planning and figuring it out and plotting.
1: Yeah.
2: And you don't. That's wild to me. Wow.
1: Okay.
2: That's my little TED talk on climbing.
1: Thank you.
0: Not going to go climb any mountains. They were truly between a rock and a hard place.
2: Oh, I see what you did there.
0: Yeah, I did that.
1: Oh, okay.
0: They're fine.
1: Yes.
3: Okay. Do the hair, put a little makeup on, look alive. Okay. Real pants, you know what I mean?
1: Real pants, is that you said?
3: I've got jeans on today, everybody. Can I get a round of applause for jeans?

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1: What would your warning label say?
2: Contents under pressure.
3: That's mine.
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5: Well, that heat advisory is in effect now. It's been extended through Saturday night at 8 p.m. today. Sunny and hot with a high near 98 degrees. That heat index value is high as 104 today. Clear tonight and still very warm with a low of 78. For the rest of the week, here's what we got. Friday, sunny and hot again, high near 97. Saturday, sunny and hot, high near 98. Sunday, sunny and hot, high near 97. And for Labor Day on Monday, sunny again with a high near 96. Right now, it is sunny and 85 at the Wolf.
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0: frankly, this is news we all need to hear. Mm. Do you ever like, this happened to you, you look in the mirror, you're like, I look good today.
1: Yeah.
0: Like you say, yeah, like I'm ready to leave the house and conquer the world. I look good today, mm-hmm, right?
1: Mm-hmm.
0: And then you'll take a picture of yourself. You'll miss selfie because you're like, you're really feeling yourself. And you'll look at the selfie and you go, ugh, like what happened? I am not as attractive as I was in the mirror.
1: Oh. Okay.
0: Wait, have we all been there? Come on. Yeah. Real talk.
2: Yes.
0: Okay.
2: Yes, we've all been there, Jenny.
0: Well, it's because your phone camera is lying to you. An aesthetic medical professional named Dr. Milne
1: okay,
0: is reminding all of us that there's a reason why.
1: Okay.
0: All right?
1: Okay.
0: When you look at a close-up selfie, you are seeing a heavily distorted version of your face rather than what you actually look like.
1: Hmm?
0: First piece of information here. It's the wide-angle distortion, otherwise known as the big nose effect.
1: Oh.
0: Most front-facing smartphone cameras use a short focal length, meaning they are wide-angle lenses.
1: Mm-hmm.
0: And they're great for cramming a lot of background scenery into a photo. But mm-hmm. when you hold it close to your face, what they do is they warp it. They warp your perspective.
1: Oh.
0: So I'm going to tell you, you're looking at that selfie and you don't look good. Mm. That's why.
1: Oh.
0: Okay? So you're really gorgeous.
1: Oh.
0: It's just that the phone camera's lying to you.
1: Oh.
0: Second point of information here. Harsh contrast and artificial aging. So unlike human eyes, which smoothly adjust to shadows, phone cameras often process images with harsh automatic digital sharpening and heavy contrast. It's just what the cameras do. So this exaggerates textures. It deepens those shadows under your eyes. It makes fine lines look like deep wrinkles, essentially adding years to your face.
1: No!
0: And it's all because your camera is lying to you. And a couple more things here, just real quick. The mirror confusion. You've spent your whole life looking at your reflection in a flipped mirror.
1: Oh, yeah. Yeah,
0: okay.
1: Yeah.
0: When a phone camera takes an unmirrored image of your face, your brain instantly panics because your natural face asymmetries look reversed.
1: Oh.
0: So you perceive yourself as a little off, like something is just not quite right here. But to the rest of the world, that unmirrored view is just your normal, beautiful self.
1: Oh.
0: So that's the end of the story, but what I wanted to let everybody know today is that your phone camera is lying to you.
3: Yeah, that's right.
0: Yeah. And you're gorgeous, you're beautiful, and we love you.
1: Yes.
4: Jenny and Jagger in the morning, the all-new 106.5. The

0: Dolly Parton had been telling us fans that she was going through a little something. She was so sweet about it. I remember those videos she'd put out. Like, I'm just going through something, but I'm going to be fine. Mm-hmm. We knew that she was sick in some way, but she kept it a secret that she was battling cancer. Right. Her niece, Jada Starr, explains why she did that.
1: We kind of kept all that stuff real private. And so she never wanted to worry anybody.
2: Oh, my goodness.
0: Sweet Dolly.
2: Sweet Dolly.
0: By the way, you were just saying, a little side note here, that her star on the Hollywood Walk of Fame,
2: yes,
0: which was, it was vandalized.
2: Yes.
0: And that made us so mad.
2: Yes.
0: But you saw a picture, it's all back to normal?
2: It's all back to normal. They've actually replaced it, and it's all buffered up, and it looks beautiful. Brand shiny, brand new star.
0: Good, as it should be.
2: Yes.
0: All right, we had a text line question come in yesterday, and we are here for you. We are here for your questions. We will do the investigation. I am a detective in my soul. It's not that deep, really, but here's the scoop. All right, Cletus T. Judd, parody singer, think Weird Al, but country, okay?
2: Mm-hmm.
0: He put out a song, and I mean, just listen to it, and you'll know what he's parodying.
3: Yeah. I just want to make her so bad, make her so bad, make her so
2: Same. I think a lot of guys feel the same way that this song sounds.
0: I know you do.
2: Yeah.
0: A parody of, obviously, Be Her by Ella Langley. Yes. So he gets a cease and desist.
2: What?
0: From Ella's people demanding that he take it down. Now, to be fair, we don't know if Ella had anything at all to do with this. A lot of times it's, you know, the people,
2: yeah,
0: the management, the legal squad, whatever.
2: Yeah,
0: like,
2: yeah,
0: they take care of that kind of stuff. I have no idea. Maybe Ella was like, ah, don't worry about it. We don't know, right?
2: Right.
0: But anyway, he got that, and he was really upset about it. He had said this.
4: Ella, I guess, didn't really want anything to do with it, and that's fine. I'm not going to sit here and bash anybody, or that's not my nature to do that. Am I disappointed? Ridiculously.
0: Yeah.
2: Understood.
0: So the question on the text line yesterday was, get to the bottom of it. What's this all about? And that's basically the story.
5: It is, yes. I do wonder, though,
0: because
5: there's a lot of speculation online. Is this just a publicity stunt?
2: I don't know.
0: For Cletus?
5: Just kind of a mark for Cletus. Is it a marketing thing? Now, here's the thing that makes me point away from that is, I was looking online for the whole song. I truly could not find it.
0: He took it down.
5: He really took it down. And it feels to, I mean, if you're trying to get somebody to buy your music, wouldn't you want it up?
0: Or
5: there? I mean, maybe it was just like, I did this for the whole thing to just take it down and make a big thing out of it.
0: So
5: people go
0: right.
5: find him.
2: Okay.
5: I don't know.
2: I don't
5: know. Haven't seen any kind of official statement from Ella Langley's people.
0: But like,
5: it's just from him.
0: You, as a parody lover and a big fan of Weird Al all these years, you know, you said, and I didn't know this, but you said, like, they don't have to get permission from the artist to do it.
5: No, parody is completely covered through free speech, like First Amendment law. You can do parodies. Weird Al never has to ask permission to do a parody song, but he does out of the courtesy to the artist. Say, hey, I got an idea. Can I do this? And he has not done stuff when they said they weren't cool with it.
2: And some of the artists that Weird Al has done parodies for have actually just loved them. Like Michael Jackson loved his parodies he did. Kurt Cobain and Nirvana, I believe, really loved his Smells Like Nirvana parody.
5: Yeah.
2: Which is actually pretty funny that Kurt liked it and laughed at it.
0: Well, I mean, but you know, not everybody has a sense of humor, so I don't know.
2: Right.
0: Maybe some people don't.
2: Right,
0: but
5: I don't know.
0: All right, and then finally, remember we told you last week about the rumor that we're getting a Luke Bryan, Luke Combs collaboration on Luke Bryan's upcoming album? Well, it's official. It's happening, and we even have a little clip of it.
5: Yes, we do.
0: Listen to this. I like it.
2: Yeah.
0: So I'm here for it. Luke Bryan says he's always wanted to get Luke Combs on a song because he thinks he's amazing, obviously, and they become buddies over the years.
2: Yeah.
0: He's always wanted a Luke and Luke moment. And when he heard this song, he knew it was the perfect one. So he sent it over to Luke Combs, and Luke called him immediately and said, let's do this thing. That's a great song. So Luke Bryan's album Signs comes out September 18th, and we'll get the whole thing.
6: 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Don't snooze.
2: All Jenny has to do is bat her eyes against whatever she wants.
0: I wish. Ask my husband. That's not true.

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1: Tomorrow is Fri-yay.
0: Oh my gosh, it is.
1: What a week it's been.
0: It's been a week.
1: I've had a roller coaster of a week. A lot of emotions this week, up and down.
0: Understood.
1: That's how it rolls.
0: I understand all of that. I'm dealing with my own emotions as well, so.
1: But we're here for you.
0: We are.
1: If we don't laugh, we'll cry. So we just do that. But yeah, let's have a show tomorrow, guys. Let's do, how about the jump start? Yeah.
0: Oh, yeah.
2: That coming up for you.
1: Okay. Yeah, if you're not aware of that, that's a little something that we do to just really get you excited for Friday, for the weekend.
0: Oh, my gosh. It's always so much fun. And you never know what Matt's going to throw in there. Like, it could be anything that just kind of, whoa, where's that?
2: Of course. We get you your country. Of course. We're on the Wolf, but yeah, little surprises out there.
0: I love
2: it's
0: the surprises.
2: It's a party. That's what it is.
1: It's a party on the radio.
0: It's a way to get you ready for the weekend a little bit early.
1: And we'll do it tomorrow.
0: That's right.
1: 7:40.
0: That's right. Wow. I'm impressed you're remembering the times now.
1: Well, we've only been a show for a year.
0: Actually.
1: And I'm just now remembering the times.
0: May I say something about that?
1: Say everything you want to say.
0: Our 1 year together here on The Wolf is officially going to be on Wednesday, the 9th.
1: I cannot believe that.
2: Next week.
1: Like, in some ways, it feels like we've been friends forever. And then in some ways, it's like, gosh, that was the fastest year of my life.
0: It's been a very fast year because I think I know I'm having so much fun every day.
2: That's good.
0: Yes.
2: We can celebrate next week.
1: Okay. Yeah.
2: Or I'm hosting my friends for a fantasy football draft in our office this weekend. No. So if I get fired, well, we won't celebrate it then.
0: Why would you get fired?
2: Well, who knows what's going to happen? I hang out with debaucherous people.
1: Listen, you go, I go. I got you, boo.
0: Oh my gosh.
1: We're all in this together.
0: I'll still be here. Thank you.
1: I'm sorry.
2: One man stands alone at 106.5 The Wolf.
0: I will stay because I need the job.
1: The Jagger Show.
0: It'd be a lot of blanks. I'm just teasing. Have a great day.
1: Totally. Hey, for real. Kindness wins.
2: Take care of yourself and take care of somebody else.
1: Wait, hold on. Have fun at your FBI Academy, the Citizens Academy tonight.
2: I know.
1: Can't wait to hear everything about it.
2: I'll report back. Don't worry.
0: All right. We'll talk to you tomorrow morning after 6 on 106.5 The Wolf.
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0: The all-new 106.5 The Wolf with Jenny and Jagger in the morning. 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

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And I can only imagine the types of things she saw. 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

Every concert has loud moments. Acoustic Christmas has quiet ones. The kind where the crowd doesn't make a sound, but everyone's hanging on every word. Those are the moments you'll remember. This year's Acoustic Christmas is December 8th at the Midland, starring Gavin Adcock.

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Practical Magic 2 is out a week from tomorrow. I am so excited to go see this. I would also love to know what kind of witchcraft Sandra Bullock and Nicole Kidman are using on their skin, because they're aging in

Has AI changed how you care for your pet? Because according to a new survey, the answer is yes. I am on this train, and I will tell you why coming up in just a few.

0: Katie and Company.
1: 3 in 5 pet owners say that AI has changed how they care for their pets. This new survey of pet owners found that 43% have used AI tools like ChatGPT for pet health, nutrition information, an average of 7 times per week. Nearly 6 in 10 people say AI recommendations changed their care routines. And let me tell you, me and Chat have raised puppy Gus together. Like, when I first brought him home, I'd be up like crying at 2 a.m. and I'd be like, do I need to take him to the emergency vet? Does he have kennel cough? What's wrong? Chat was there to walk me through that. And then everything from routine to health, training, tricks. It's honestly, it's been amazing. Because I have been using ChatGPT since the day I brought Gus home, it will like remember stuff that I forgot. It'll be like, well, Katie, we know that Gus does this sometimes. And I'm like, oh my God, you're right. Gus does do that sometimes. And it's just, it's definitely probably the best use case for AI in my life. Do we still trust the vet more? Yes, of course. But Chat Daddy has been real helpful.

had to book a hotel for something yesterday, and when I checked out, it said non-smoking room confirmed. And I was like, wait, are there still smoking hotel rooms? Like, there can't be. Can there?

Before Carly Pierce was a country music superstar, she was cleaning Airbnbs. And I can only imagine the types of things she saw. I'm going to ask her about that today while she's hanging out with us on the Superstar Power Hour from 2 to 3.

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I finally got to go see The Odyssey the other day, and wow, just wow. It was amazing. It was also so stressful. Like, it ended, and I was like, how am I supposed to just stand up and leave this movie theater? So much has happened. We're not the same people.

Jenny and Jagger in the morning, and the most non-stop country music all day. 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

0: The all-new 106.5 The Wolf with Jenny and Jagger in the morning. And tomorrow morning, let's get your holiday weekend started early.
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0: and Company.
1: If you had ever doubted the importance of music in schools, this would definitely change your mind. So Ella Langley recently had two back-to-back hometown shows at Auburn University in Alabama. And while she was in her former stomping grounds, she made sure to spend some time giving back. So before Ella was the record-breaking star that she is today, she used to come into high school early to learn guitar from her teacher that everyone called Coach Pop. And Coach Pop taught for like 57 years, and his claim to fame is that when Ella Langley was leaving to move to Nashville, he gave her his guitar to take with her so she had one to play. So not only did she invite him to the shows the other night, she also surprised him with his very own guitar that was autographed, which is like, what a very cool full circle and beautiful moment.

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1: Carly Pearce is here hanging out with us. And earlier this week, you dropped a tidbit about how you used to clean Airbnbs. And I really do think that we need to talk more about that because
2: oh yeah,
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Carly is going to tell that coming up in just a few on the Superstar Power Hour. She

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0: 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I'm launching a new show. 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

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Good afternoon. Yeah, it's another hot one in Kansas City, and not much relief in sight till maybe next Wednesday. We'll try to keep you cool this afternoon as we kick things off with Brantley Gilbert on the all-new 106.5 The Wolf.

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The all-new 106.5 The Wolf. That is Keith Urban, who surprised 65,000 fans over the weekend with a special performance alongside the Savannah Bananas at Gillette Stadium. And, you know, maybe they should have some musical entertainment alongside the Savannah Bananas from now on. Sounds like a great idea. Here's Ella Langley.

0: The all-new 106.5 The Wolf with Jenny and Jagger in the morning. And tomorrow morning, let's get your holiday weekend started early.
1: Labor Day weekend, let's kick it off with The Jumpstart. Matt Gapsky, it's a remix of a whole bunch of songs you love and some surprises thrown in there, too.
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0: The all-new 106.5 The Wolf. Casey Musgraves sold out the concert over the weekend in Boston. Of course, she's going to be in Kansas City later this month, and you can win your way in by listening to Jenny and Jagger tomorrow morning when you wake up with The Wolf.
1: I don't know if you were looking at me or not. 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

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Good afternoon. Ryan Scott with you. Well, I have some good news and bad news. Kane Brown has a new album coming out, but it'll be in 2027 due to the fact that he got hit by a golf ball, as we talked about a couple months ago, had a concussion, 23 stitches. So his new album delayed a little bit.

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0: The all-new 106.5 The Wolf with Jenny and Jagger in the morning. And tomorrow morning, let's get your holiday weekend started early.
1: Labor Day weekend, let's kick it off with The Jumpstart, Matt Gapsky. It's a remix of a whole bunch of songs you love and some surprises thrown in there, too.
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The all-new 106.5 The Wolf, that is Riley Green, who will make his debut on season 30 of The Voice this fall. Adam Levine agreed with Kelly Clarkson on the description, adding, Riley is way better looking than Blake Shelton. Shots fired. Here's Blake on The Wolf. Well, I-

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Good afternoon, Ryan Scott with you in the middle of 106 minutes of commercial-free country. Jenny and Jagger, they're back tomorrow, and they've got your chance to win Kacey Musgrave tickets. You know, she sold out the concert in Boston over the weekend, so definitely an event you'll want to go see. And you can win tickets tomorrow morning when you wake up with The Wolf.

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In the all-new 106.5 The Wolf, last week I mentioned that there were rumors that Luke Bryan and Luke Combs had a new single coming out very soon. Luke Bryan confirmed, yes, there will be on his album, which is coming out later this month, September 18th. Here's Dan and Shay, their latest, Say So.

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Good afternoon, Ryan Scott with you. 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

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Good afternoon, Ryan Scott with you. The Wolf's Acoustic Christmas coming up in December at the Midland, and tickets available at our website, 106.5thewolf.com. Zach John King going to be there, Gavin Adcock, Stella Lefty, and Tyler Nance. You could be there as well. Get those tickets before we sell out. Here's Thomas Rhett.

0: 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And tomorrow morning, let's get your holiday weekend started early.
1: Labor Day weekend, let's kick it off with The Jumpstart, Matt Gapsky. 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

0: The all-new 106.5 The Wolf. You may remember back in June, I was talking about Alan Jackson having his last concert, and that was going to take place in Nashville at Nissan Stadium. Well, the numbers are in, and Alan Jackson officially made history with the highest-grossing concert by any artist ever, bringing in $34 million. Not a bad night, right?
1: We got winners. We got losers. 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

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You know how we roll? We give away concert tickets, and we've got more to give away tomorrow morning when you wake up with The Wolf. Jenny and Jagger, they've got tickets to see Kacey Musgraves. She's going to be at T-Mobile Center later this month. 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

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Good afternoon, Ryan Scott with you. Congrats to this guy. A song in the top five on country music radio. So if he plays his cards right, this song will be number one right when his album comes out, which is later this month. Here's Kenny Chesney and Carry On.

We don't fetch, we don't sit, and we don't roll over. But we will wag our tail if you rub our belly. The all-new 106.3

Luke Combs, his latest. Rethink some things on the all-new 106.5 The Wolf. 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

0: The all-new 106.5 The Wolf with Jenny and Jagger in the morning. And tomorrow morning, let's get your holiday weekend started early.
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0: 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Time for me to step aside. Rob and Holly up next. Take you through the rest of your Thursday afternoon. I'll talk to you tomorrow for a Friday, 3 to 7. Here's Riley Green and Ella Langley. They're latest together. Don't mind if I do.
1: I've been doing better.